I've heard people say that too much of anything is not good for you, baby. But I don't know about that. As many times as we've loved and we've shared love and made love, it doesn't seem to me like it's enough. It's just not enough, baby.

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But you can believe it's gonna take the rest of my life to keep you.

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1: Cloudy skies expected tonight with thunderstorms likely. Lows level off around 60. Northeasterly winds 5 to 10 miles an hour. Chance of thunderstorms tomorrow. High temperatures reach up to 68. Cloudy skies expected. Lows level off around 56. Tomorrow night, chance for showers. Mid-70s Friday with a slight chance of rain showers. Upper 80s Saturday. From the Weatherology Weather Center, I'm meteorologist Megan Mulford. Right now, it's 79 degrees.
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1: Cloudy skies expected tonight with thunderstorms likely. Lows level off around 60. Northeasterly winds 5 to 10 miles an hour. Chance of thunderstorms tomorrow. High temperatures reach up to 68. Cloudy skies expected. Lows level off around 56. Tomorrow night, chance for showers. Mid-70s Friday with a slight chance of rain showers. Upper 80s Saturday. From the Weatherology Weather Center, I'm meteorologist Megan Mulford. Right now, it's 79 degrees.
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It's like 10,000 spoons when all you need is a knife. 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And isn't it ironic?

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1: Cloudy skies expected tonight with thunderstorms likely. Lows level off around 60. Northeasterly winds 5 to 10 miles an hour. Chance of thunderstorms tomorrow. High temperatures reach up to 68. Cloudy skies expected. Lows level off around 56. Tomorrow night, chance for showers. Mid-70s Friday with a slight chance of rain showers. Upper 80s Saturday. From the Weatherology Weather Center, I'm meteorologist Megan Mulford. Right now, 75.

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1: 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Got a great shot of a spectacular sunrise or sunset? How about an impressive look at a Nebraska thunderstorm? We want to see it. 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
1: Cloudy skies expected tonight with thunderstorms likely. Lows level off around 60. Northeasterly winds 5 to 10 miles an hour. Chance of thunderstorms tomorrow. High temperatures reach up to 68. Cloudy skies expected. Lows level off around 56. Tomorrow night, chance for showers. Mid-70s Friday with a slight chance of rain showers. Upper 80s Saturday. From the Weatherology Weather Center, I'm meteorologist Megan Mulford. Right now, 75.

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1: Cloudy skies expected tonight with thunderstorms likely. Lows level off around 60. Northeasterly winds 5 to 10 miles an hour. Chance of thunderstorms tomorrow. High temperatures reach up to 68. Cloudy skies expected. Lows level off around 56. Tomorrow night, chance for showers. Mid-70s Friday with a slight chance of rain showers. Upper 80s Saturday. From the Weatherology Weather Center, I'm meteorologist Megan Mulford. Currently, it's 73 degrees.

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1: Cloudy skies expected tonight with thunderstorms likely. Lows level off around 60. Northeasterly winds 5 to 10 miles an hour. Chance of thunderstorms tomorrow. High temperatures reach up to 68. Cloudy skies expected. Lows level off around 56. Tomorrow night, chance for showers. Mid-70s Friday with a slight chance of rain showers. Upper 80s Saturday. From the Weatherology Weather Center, I'm meteorologist Megan Mulford. Currently, it's 73 degrees.

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6: Cloudy skies expected tonight with thunderstorms likely. Lows level off around 60. Northeasterly winds 5 to 10 miles an hour. Chance of thunderstorms tomorrow. High temperatures reach up to 68. Cloudy skies expected. Lows level off around 56. Tomorrow night, chance for showers. Mid-70s Friday with a slight chance of rain showers. Upper 80s Saturday. From the Weatherology Weather Center, I'm meteorologist Megan Mulford. Right now, 66.

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1: Cloudy skies expected tonight with thunderstorms likely. Lows level off around 60. Northeasterly winds 5 to 10 miles an hour. Chance of thunderstorms tomorrow. High temperatures reach up to 68. Cloudy skies expected. Lows level off around 56. Tomorrow night, chance for showers. Mid-70s Friday with a slight chance of rain showers. Upper 80s Saturday. From the Weatherology Weather Center, I'm meteorologist Megan Mulford. Right now, 66.

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1: Cloudy skies expected overnight with thunderstorms likely. Lows dip down to about 60. Easterly winds, 5 to 10 miles an hour. Chance of thunderstorms, Thursday. High temperatures reach up to 68. Cloudy skies expected. Overcast skies, Thursday night. Chance for showers, 56. Slight chance for showers, Friday. High of 76. 88, mainly cloudy, Saturday. From the Weatherology Weather Center, I'm meteorologist Megan Mulford. Right now, 65.

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0: 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You've got to say it exactly like that, and then you're listening to KHAS. 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
2: Cloudy skies expected overnight with thunderstorms likely. Lows dip down to about 60. Easterly winds, 5 to 10 miles an hour. Chance of thunderstorms, Thursday. High temperatures reach up to 68. Cloudy skies expected. Overcast skies, Thursday night. Chance for showers, 56. Slight chance for showers, Friday. High is 76. 88, mainly cloudy, Saturday. From the Weatherology Weather Center, I'm meteorologist Megan Mulford. Right now, 65.

stretches in the air. The funk of 40,000 years and grisly ghouls from every tomb are closing in to seal your doom. And though you fight to stay alive,

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1: Cloudy skies expected overnight with thunderstorms likely. Lows dip down to about 60. Easterly winds, 5 to 10 miles an hour. Chance of thunderstorms, Thursday. High temperatures reach up to 68. Cloudy skies expected. Overcast skies, Thursday night. Chance for showers, 56. Slight chance for showers, Friday. High is 76. 88, mainly cloudy, Saturday. From the Weatherology Weather Center, I'm meteorologist Megan Mulford. Right now, 65.

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1: Cloudy skies expected overnight with thunderstorms likely. Lows dip down to about 60. Easterly winds, 5 to 10 miles an hour. Chance of thunderstorms, Thursday. High temperatures reach up to 68. Cloudy skies expected. Overcast skies, Thursday night. Chance for showers, 56. Slight chance for showers, Friday. High of 76. 88, mainly cloudy, Saturday. From the Weatherology Weather Center, I'm meteorologist Megan Mulford. Right now, 65.

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1: Cloudy overnight with a chance for storms. Lows around 61. Winds out of the northeast, 5 to 10 miles an hour. Cloudy skies expected Thursday. Chance of thunderstorms. High temperatures reach up to 70. Lows around 58 Thursday night. Chance for storms. Slight chance of thunderstorms. Friday, high temperatures reach up to 77. 87, mainly cloudy skies, Saturday. That's a look at your latest forecast from the Weatherology Weather Center. I'm Staff Meteorologist Megan Mulford. Currently, it's 64 degrees.

0: 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You've got to say it exactly like that, and then you're listening to KHAS. 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
1: Cloudy overnight with a chance for storms. Lows around 61. Winds out of the northeast, 5 to 10 miles an hour. Cloudy skies expected Thursday. Chance of thunderstorms. High temperatures reach up to 70. Lows around 58 Thursday night. Chance for storms. Slight chance of thunderstorms. Friday, high temperatures reach up to 77. 87, mainly cloudy skies, Saturday. That's a look at your latest forecast from the Weatherology Weather Center. I'm Staff Meteorologist Megan Mulford. Currently, it's 64 degrees.

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1: Cloudy overnight with a chance for storms. Lows around 61. Winds out of the northeast, 5 to 10 miles an hour. Cloudy skies expected Thursday. Chance of thunderstorms. High temperatures reach up to 70. Lows around 58 Thursday night. Chance for storms. Slight chance of thunderstorms. Friday, high temperatures reach up to 77. 87, mainly cloudy skies, Saturday. That's a look at your latest forecast from the Weatherology Weather Center. I'm staff meteorologist Megan Mulford. Right now, it's 63 degrees. Gary!

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1: Cloudy overnight with a chance for storms. Lows around 61. Winds out of the northeast, 5 to 10 miles an hour. Cloudy skies expected Thursday. Chance of thunderstorms. High temperatures reach up to 70. Lows around 58 Thursday night. Chance for storms. Slight chance of thunderstorms. Friday, high temperatures reach up to 77. 87, mainly cloudy skies, Saturday. That's a look at your latest forecast from the Weatherology Weather Center. I'm Staff Meteorologist Megan Mulford. Right now, it's 63 degrees.

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1: Chance for scattered storms. Overnight, otherwise cloudy skies expected. Lows dip down to about 61. Northeasterly winds 5 to 10 miles per hour. Cloudy skies expected again. Thursday, chance of thunderstorms. Highs level off around 70. Chance for storms. Thursday night, lows level off around 58. Overcast skies. That's a look at your latest forecast from the Weatherology Weather Center. I'm Staff Meteorologist Jennifer Wojcicki. Currently, 64.

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1: Chance for scattered storms overnight. Otherwise, cloudy skies expected. Lows dip down to about 61. Northeasterly winds 5 to 10 miles per hour. Cloudy skies expected again. Thursday, chance of thunderstorms. Highs level off around 70. Chance for storms. Thursday night, lows level off around 58. Overcast skies. That's a look at your latest forecast from the Weatherology Weather Center. I'm staff meteorologist Jennifer Wojcicki. Currently, 64.

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1: Chance of thunderstorms today. Otherwise, cloudy skies expected. Daytime highs approaching 70. East winds 8 to 15 miles per hour. Cloudy skies expected again tonight. Chance of thunderstorms. Lows level off around 58. Cloudy skies expected tomorrow. Slight chance of thunderstorms. High temperatures reach up to 77. That's a look at your latest forecast from the Weatherology Weather Center. I'm Staff Meteorologist Jennifer Wojcicki. Currently, it's 63 degrees.

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1: Chance of thunderstorms today. Otherwise, cloudy skies expected. Daytime highs approaching 70. East winds 8 to 15 miles per hour. Cloudy skies expected again tonight. Chance of thunderstorms. Lows level off around 58. Cloudy skies expected tomorrow. Slight chance of thunderstorms. High temperatures reach up to 77. That's a look at your latest forecast from the Weatherology Weather Center. I'm Staff Meteorologist Jennifer Wojcicki. Currently, it's 63 degrees.

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1: Chaka-chaka-chaka-chaka-con. 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
1: ABC News, I'm Sherry Preston. Two strong earthquakes hammering Venezuela within seconds of each other. That's what it sounded like when the first hit the airport. The first quake, 7.2. The second, even stronger, magnitude 7.5. Venezuela's president just announcing the death toll has leapt to at least 164 people. Nearly 1,000 are hurt, and both those numbers are expected to go up. Tensions running hot in Washington, D.C. after President Trump went into a meeting with Senate Republicans, including some who had voted in favor of a war powers resolution. One of them, Louisiana Senator Bill Cassidy. ABC's Karen Hua in Washington.
2: Cassidy, who recently lost his reelection bid, admits losing his temper.
3: I'm not going to be bullied. I'm trying to get answers for the American people.
2: The meeting was held after Trump abruptly canceled plans to sign a bipartisan affordable housing bill.
1: Europe still slammed by deadly heat. Paris saw daytime temperatures over 100. This is ABC News. Terrifying moments on board an Air Canada flight from New Jersey as the pilot suffered a medical episode in midair.
4: Pilot is incapacitated. Aircraft is being flown by the co-pilot.
5: It all started when the plane suddenly swerved. The pilot experiencing what witnesses describe as a seizure that lasted 40 minutes, though a diagnosis has not been confirmed. Passengers jumping in to help after they say a flight attendant dragged the pilot out of the cockpit into the aisle, trying to restrain him. The co-pilot taking over. The flight headed to Nova Scotia, forced to land in Boston.
1: ABC's Hannah Batah. The AI building boom may be adding to inflation, helping drive up prices and all sorts of things you're trying to buy. The Wall Street Journal says the biggest AI companies have spent $740 billion this year alone on new data centers, increasing demand, driving up prices, especially for computer memory, which in turn is rippling across large parts of the economy. Everything from video games to phones. Sherry Preston, ABC News.
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9: For KHAS Radio, I'm Brandon Shanahan. The Hastings Bambinos brought their greatest show tour to Duncan Field for an evening of kickball, teamwork, and celebration. Around 70 participants with special needs from all over central Nebraska, ranging in age from 4 to 76, took the field and showcased their skills at the historic ballpark. Trent Mays, who is in his first year leading the organization, said hosting the event at Duncan Field made for a memorable experience for players and their families.
10: This is a historic field with former Major League Baseball players like Alex Gordon. I want to give my kids that exposure. They don't see the spotlight as much, and that's my goal, is to put them in the spotlight and give them wonderful experiences. So,
9: several players also reflected on what it meant to have the opportunity to take center stage and play under the lights at one of Hastings' most recognizable sports venues.
11: When I look in the field, like, I see an image, like tonight, seeing all the people, seeing us playing kickball or baseball and everything like that. So
12: it's pretty fun seeing them have a lot of attention, because some people don't focus on them. Like, it's just fun to see what the community can bring up.
9: The Bambinos have several other events planned throughout the summer before wrapping up their season during Kool-Aid Days in August. Grand Island Mayor Roger Steele previously said he was hoping an agreement could be reached between the City Council and Woodsonia by the end of the month on the pending Good Life District situation. At Tuesday's city council meeting, the city offered to sell the land on the north side of the town to the developer for $3 million. The city council has agreed to sell the acreage, and then they pitch their vision for financing the project. Grand Island leaders say they want to move forward with the bonding process at a price of over $140 million. While it may not be ideal for Woodsonia, the city says this shows that they are ready to start moving forward with the project. The city council has another session scheduled for June 30th at 6 p.m., likely to further negotiate the next steps in the Good Life District. A Central Nebraska middle school student topped the rest of the field to win some cash and a trip to the nation's capital this fall. Maya Bernal goes to class at Barr Middle School in Grand Island and has done her homework. Bernal was one of 17 qualifiers to reach the first ever Nebraska State Civics Bee finals on Tuesday. The prize comes with a check for $1,000 and a trip to Washington, D.C. in the 2026 National Civics Bee competition this October. Her final pitch was about the closure of the Tyson plant in Lexington and how its impact has been felt across the state. A $100,000 grand prize is at stake at the national competition, and it would go into a 529 plan. Second place garners $25,000, and third would return $15,000. President Donald Trump is holding a widely popular bill hostage to pressure lawmakers. He is refusing to sign the affordable housing bill that passed both houses of Congress with enormous bipartisan support. It encourages new home construction and forbids large investors from buying most of them. The measure also incentivizes local governments to optimize zoning regulations to make construction smoother. Trump was expected to sign it into law at noon yesterday after his own press secretary landed the bill. Trump initially said he'll hold off on signing the housing bill until the Senate passes the SAVE Act, which would require proof of U.S. citizen when registering to vote. A federal judge has blocked the White House's attempt to make it a law. You can find more of today's news online at newschannelnebraska.com. 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
13: Overcast skies today with a chance of thunderstorms. Daytime highs approaching 70, winds out of the east, 8 to 15 miles per hour. Overcast again tonight. Chance of thunderstorms, lows dip down to about 58. Cloudy skies expected tomorrow. Slight chance for storms. High temperatures reach up to 77. More clouds than sun Saturday with daytime highs approaching 87. 92 Sunday. I'm meteorologist Laura Lockwood on KHAS Radio 1230 AM and 104.1 FM. 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
3: Overcast skies today with a chance of thunderstorms. Daytime highs approaching 70, winds out of the east, 8 to 15 miles per hour. Overcast again tonight. Chance of thunderstorms, lows dip down to about 58. Cloudy skies expected tomorrow. Slight chance for storms. High temperatures reach up to 77. More clouds than sun Saturday with daytime highs approaching 87. 92 Sunday. I'm meteorologist Laura Lockwood on KHAS Radio 1230 AM and 104.1 FM.

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2: I'm Mark Dorenkamp with Agribusiness News on Brownfield. The Vice President of Public Affairs with the Mosaic Company, Ben Pratt, says disruptions in the Strait of Hormuz have caused sulfur prices to nearly triple in the past year, resulting in production cutbacks among most phosphate fertilizer producers.
3: There's roughly 75 million tons of demand in the world, and the big producers and small producers altogether usually make right about at that number. So any disruption will be felt.
2: History is not on the side of higher corn prices. University of Minnesota Extension grain market economist Ed Ussett says he recently analyzed the behavior of corn futures in late spring and early summer going back to 1990.
4: And what we've seen is like a 12 to 14% price decline from the May high in December corn to the June low.
2: And the U.S. Energy Information Administration says ethanol production averaged 1,090,000 barrels per day, 12,000 less than the previous week. Mark Dorenkamp, Brownfield.
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1: ABC News, I'm Sherry Preston. The death toll jumping to at least 164 people after twin earthquakes slam Venezuela. Nearly 1,000 people are hurt, and those numbers could go even higher, says ABC's Stephanie Ramos.
2: Travelers scrambling to escape. Parts of the terminal left looking like a war zone. The airport now closed. Emergency crews digging through the rubble, helping residents to safety.
1: The quakes hitting magnitude 7.2 and 7.5, followed by strong aftershocks. The Senate votes down another war powers resolution after a tense meeting between Senate Republicans and President Trump on Capitol Hill. A Liberian oil tanker has made it safely through the Strait of Hormuz despite threats from Iran. Scary moments in Air Canada flight out of New Jersey. A pilot suffering an apparent seizure and sending the plane jerking violently through the air. Several passengers had to help restrain him. This is ABC News. What's been dubbed the Flamingo Revolution continues in Albania, where people have been protesting since last month over a planned luxury development tied to Jared Kushner and his wife Ivanka Trump. The development is being built on land that's been set aside for protected flamingos, says ABC's Patrick Reeval.
3: In the crowds, people are carrying huge inflatable flamingos, huge models of flamingos. People are spray painting the feet of flamingos on the ground. But one of the things that people were really very adamant about and really wanted to emphasize to us when we were there was that this is no longer really about Ivanka Trump and Jared Kushner. This is about how the Albanian government has been going about developing the country. And they feel that this is emblematic of broader corruption in Albania.
1: Protesters are calling for new elections because of all of it. A new bipartisan nonprofit wants to help Americans who find they're out of work because of AI. It's called Raise Us, and it's starting with more than $500 million for education and training programs at the state level. Sherry Preston, ABC News.
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7: For KHAS Radio, I'm Brandon Shanahan. The Hastings Bambinos brought their greatest show tour to Duncan Field for an evening of kickball, teamwork, and celebration. Around 70 participants with special needs from all over central Nebraska, ranging in age from 4 to 76, took the field and showcased their skills at the historic ballpark. Trent Mays, who is in his first year leading the organization, said hosting the event at Duncan Field made for a memorable experience for players and their families.
8: This is a historic field with former Major League Baseball players like Alex Gordon. I want to give my kids that exposure. They don't see the spotlight as much, and that's my goal, is to put them in the spotlight and give them wonderful experiences. So,
7: several players also reflected on what it meant to have the opportunity to take center stage and play under the lights at one of Hastings' most recognizable sports venues.
9: When I look in the field, like, I see an image, like tonight, seeing all the people, seeing us playing kickball or baseball and everything like that. So
10: it's pretty fun seeing them have a lot of attention, because some people don't focus on them. Like, it's just fun to see what the community can bring up.
7: The Bambinos have several other events planned throughout the summer before wrapping up their season during Kool-Aid Days in August. Grand Island Mayor Roger Steele previously said he was hoping an agreement could be reached between the City Council and Woodsonia by the end of the month on the pending Good Life District situation. At Tuesday's city council meeting, the city offered to sell the land on the north side of the town to the developer for $3 million. The city council has agreed to sell the acreage, and then they pitch their vision for financing the project. Grand Island leaders say they want to move forward with the bonding process at a price of over $140 million. While it may not be ideal for Woodsonia, the city says this shows that they are ready to start moving forward with the project. The city council has another session scheduled for June 30th at 6 p.m., likely to further negotiate the next steps in the Good Life District. A Central Nebraska middle school student topped the rest of the field to win some cash and a trip to the nation's capital this fall. Maya Bernal goes to class at Barr Middle School in Grand Island and has done her homework. Bernal was one of 17 qualifiers to reach the first ever Nebraska State Civics Bee finals on Tuesday. The prize comes with a check for $1,000 and a trip to Washington, D.C. in the 2026 National Civics Bee competition this October. Her final pitch was about the closure of the Tyson plant in Lexington and how its impact has been felt across the state. A $100,000 grand prize is at stake at the national competition, and it would go into a 529 plan. Second place garners $25,000, and third would return $15,000. President Donald Trump is holding a widely popular bill hostage to pressure lawmakers. He is refusing to sign the affordable housing bill that passed both houses of Congress with enormous bipartisan support. It encourages new home construction and forbids large investors from buying most of them. The measure also incentivizes local governments to optimize zoning regulations to make construction smoother. Trump was expected to sign it into law at noon yesterday after his own press secretary landed the bill. Trump initially said he'll hold off on signing the housing bill until the Senate passes the SAVE Act, which would require proof of U.S. citizen when registering to vote. A federal judge has blocked the White House's attempt to make it a law. You can find more of today's news online at newschannelnebraska.com. 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

0: Overcast skies today with a chance of thunderstorms. Daytime highs approaching 70, winds out of the east, 8 to 15 miles per hour. Overcast again tonight. Chance of thunderstorms, lows dip down to about 58. Cloudy skies expected tomorrow, slight chance for storms. High temperatures reach up to 77. More clouds than sun Saturday, with daytime highs approaching 87. 92 Sunday. I'm meteorologist Laura Lockwood on KHAS Radio, 1230 AM and 104.1 FM.
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0: Just a Touch of Grey with the Grateful Dead here on KHAS Radio, 104.1, 1230 AM, which kind of makes sense because today we're going to see just a touch of grey outside as well. Currently, fair skies in 62, but you're going to see a 70% chance of rain today. 104.1, 1230 AM. 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
1: For KHAS Radio, I'm Brandon Shanahan. Justin Evans, Andrew Marshall, and Luke Lindemeyer will represent the Husker football program at Big Ten Media Days next month. The trio will join head coach Matt Rhule in Chicago on July 30th, as Nebraska will be one of six schools on the final day of the three-day event in Chicago. The Nebraska men's basketball team will feature several new faces this upcoming season, including San Diego State transfer Taj DeGorville, who was on Sports Nightly earlier this week, as heard on KHAS Radio, and he shared what he believes he'll be able to bring to the team.
2: Super excited. Just playing in spaces, like, there's nothing more that you want as, like, a person, as somebody with the ball. So I'm excited to play in space and find shooters and find myself at the rim and find just anything that's open.
1: The Nebraska men's basketball team will start their 2026-2027 campaign officially on Saturday, November 7th against Providence as a part of the Hall of Fame tip-off. The individual accolades keep rolling in for Nebraska track and field superstar Alexina Johansson, as she was named one of the 10 track and field athletes across the NCAA as a semifinalist for the 2026 Bowerman Award. The Bowerman, presented by the USTFCCCA, is the highest track and field accolade given annually to the most outstanding college male and female athletes. The Swedish native was crowned NCAA indoor and outdoor shot put champion this past season, breaking the indoor collegiate record at 19.72 meters and the outdoor championship meet record at 19.97 meters. Along the way, the senior owns both the indoor and outdoor school records, as well as the Swedish national record. The award comes shortly after Johansson was named the winner of the Honda Award for Track and Field, the Collegiate Women's Sports Award announced earlier this week. Johansson is the first Honda Award for track and field winner in school history and will become a finalist for the prestigious Collegiate Woman Athlete of the Year Award and Class of 2026 Honda Cup, joining fellow Husker Jordy Fromm, who won the award for softball. That award will be presented in late July. Even though the Nebraska baseball season just ended, the vision for 2027 is coming together as Nebraska announced that they are set to open the 2027 season at the College Baseball Series at Surprise Stadium in Surprise, Arizona in February of next year. Joining the Huskers at the three-day tournament are Oregon State, UC Santa Barbara, and Vanderbilt. Matchups and game times will be announced at a later date. Some more changes coming to the NCAA transfer portal period, as the Division I FBS Oversight Committee has proposed a new college football transfer portal window. Among other changes to the calendar, it will change the notification of the transfer period to a 10-day window as opposed to the 15-day window that we have currently. Under the new proposal, college football transfers wouldn't be able to enter the portal until the Monday after the college football playoff quarterfinals. You can find more of today's sports online at newschannelnebraska.com. For KHAS Radio, I'm Brandon Shanahan.
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10: It's now time for the Funeral Report on KHAS Radio. Hastings, Nebraska resident Dolores A. Jansen, age 70, passed away Thursday, June 18th. Services will be at 10:30 a.m. Thursday, June 25th at St. Paul's Lutheran Church, west of Glenville. Burial will be at St. Paul's Lutheran Churchyard. Junietta, Nebraska resident Lavila K. Stelzer, age 89, passed away on Thursday, June 18th. A celebration of life will be held Wednesday, June 24th at Junietta Methodist Church at 11 a.m. Calvin Cal K. Kugler passed away on April 9th. A celebration of life will be held June 26th at 1 p.m. at Williams & Kuhn Funeral Home in Red Cloud. Hastings, Nebraska resident Jamie Leanne Karash, age 24, passed away June 12th. Memorial services are scheduled for 2 p.m. Sunday, June 28th, at DeWitt Funeral Home in Hastings. Memorials may be directed to the family for a later designation. Hastings, Nebraska resident Betty L. McGee, age 103, passed away on June 22nd. Funeral services are scheduled for Saturday, June 27th at 10:30 a.m. at First St. Paul's Lutheran Church here in Hastings. Patricia Pat Ann Ratzlaff, age 72, passed away on June 20th. A rosary scheduled for Monday, June 29th, and a Mass of Christian burial that same day. The rosary at 10 a.m., the Mass at 10:30. Both of those happening at St. Cecilia Catholic Church here in Hastings. Hastings, Nebraska resident Diane Nelson, age 79, passed away June 19th. A celebration of life is scheduled for Thursday, June 25th at Livingston Butler Funeral Home. That'll be at 6:30, and a Mass will be held at 10:30 a.m. the next day, Friday, June 26th, at St. Michael's Catholic Church here in Hastings. A private burial will follow at a later time. Hastings, Nebraska resident Dale Spilanek, age 93, passed away on June 19th. A memorial service is scheduled for Friday, June 26th at 10 a.m. That'll be at First United.

0: Hastings, Nebraska resident Diane Binkowski passed away at the age of 74 on June 16th. Services will be held at a later date. Honoring her wish to be cremated, there will be no viewing or a visitation. A memorial service will be held for Deborah S. Deb Bauder Nelson at 2 p.m. Friday, June 26th, at the Nelson Bauer Funeral Home in Holdridge. Interment will follow at the Prairie Home Cemetery, also in Holdridge. Patricia L. Ellis Miller, age 91, of Scottsdale, Arizona, passed away on November 6th. There will be a gathering of friends and family to celebrate Patty's life on July 8th at 11:30. That'll be at the Cornhusker Hotel in downtown Lincoln. And that was a look at the funeral report on KHAS Radio. For more information on any of these funerals, you can go to our website, khasradio.com.
1: Overcast skies today with a chance of thunderstorms. Daytime highs approaching 70, winds out of the east, 8 to 15 miles per hour. Overcast again tonight. Chance of thunderstorms, lows dip down to about 58. Cloudy skies expected tomorrow. Slight chance for storms. High temperatures reach up to 77. More clouds than sun Saturday, with daytime highs approaching 87. 92 Sunday. I'm meteorologist Laura Lockwood on KHAS Radio, 1230 AM and 104.1 FM.

0: Cindy Lauper and girls, they just want to have fun. Hey, boys want to have fun, too. KHAS Radio, 104.1, 1230 AM. Hopefully you're having some fun. We've got Party Line coming up at 9 o'clock. And all the giveaways happening on Party Line, including $20 gift card to Big G Ace with fact or bull crap. We've got My Favorite Farmer still going on. We're trying to give away a $200 gift basket. 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So there's a couple of ways you can win. Maybe there's some other things we're giving away. That'll be up our sleeves. And it's coming up next, right here on KHAS.
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0: Sugar Ray and When It's Over on KHAS Radio, 104.1, 1230 AM. This hour, it will come to an end, and it at soon time will be over as well. But that'll just mean it's the start of the next hour, which happens to be Party Line. That's coming up in about 20 minutes, a little over 20 minutes. That's next on KHAS.
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6: Insurance guidance key for farmers recovering from storms. Hello, I'm Brent Barnett with Managing for Profit on Brownfield. Many producers across the Corn Belt have dealt with widespread damage so far this growing season due to severe storm systems. On this episode, a crop insurance agent in southwestern Iowa says producers impacted by storms should focus first on documenting losses and contacting their agent. More coming up.
7: Many farmers are getting a jump start on planning fungicide applications this season. FMC Technical Service Manager Madison Wozniak says one of the best ways to control tar spot is selecting multiple modes of action.
8: The more modes of action, the better. And that's for a multitude of reasons. 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
7: Wozniak tells Brownfield fungicide timing is one of the most difficult decisions a grower has to make.
8: You don't necessarily have to spray right at VTR1. Holding off until R2, R3 has been a very efficacious application timing, especially if diseases like tar spot or southern rust end up moving in late. Something like Adastrio, we've seen that that unique combination of active ingredients provides a very strong level of broad spectrum control.
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6: Caleb Tillman is with United Group Insurance in Shenandoah and Red Oak, Iowa. He tells Brownfield a June 11 storm system brought tornadoes, hail, and torrential rain that caused widespread damage in his area.
9: And definitely one of the first things you want to do is when you notice the damage, reach out to your insurance agent, start talking to them, have them, you know, go over and discuss with you what needs to be done next, whether or not you need to turn in a claim, what your coverage levels are, what you got coverage for. Early on in the year like this, there is still possibility sometimes for replant and that sort of thing. So it is always good to reach out to them and see what next steps you need to take. Definitely after reaching out to the agent will, if you do turn in a claim, the agent will have the claim turned in, and then you will be getting reached out to by an adjuster. You know, stuff like this, your agents don't have any say in, you know, how that is determined, what the damage is and whatnot. And a lot of times, depending, you know, these tornadoes, the hailstorms, adjusters will be notified and then often take several days before they come take a look to assess the damage, or maybe they'll come out and come back and compare. It's not necessarily so much that the insured needs to do any documentation, but it definitely doesn't hurt if they want to do that on their own as well.
6: Tillman says farmers should notify their agent if they intend to replant impacted fields.
9: That way they can get the adjuster notified. Oftentimes, you know, guys will decide they're going to replant, especially a year like this year, it's been wet, and they'll go get everything, replant, and then notify their agent. And that's not insured. That's not covered. You have to get approval to go replant to recoup that loss there. So definitely first thing, reach out to your agent, get that in the works. The adjusters can get, you know, all the stuff moving forward. They can come out and take a look. There's potential to do a self-cert if it's a small enough claim, you know, a few enough acres. So reach out to your agent before you go plant, or else you could be, you know, eating that cost on your own. You know, I have this job. I have farm myself too. There is a lot of all those factors. Everything is incredibly stressful. It's very, you know, tight margins on everything right now.
6: Tillman says it's important to note that if a claim is filed, timing can vary from farm to farm. I'm Brent Barnett with Managing for Profit on Brownfield.

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1: ABC News, I'm Sherry Preston. At least 164 people are dead after two strong earthquakes strike back-to-back in Venezuela, and there are fears that the death toll could rise. Secretary of State Marco Rubio, speaking this morning, says search and rescue teams are already on their way from the United States.
2: The airport there is badly damaged, so we'll have to rely on the Department of War to deploy assets there. And then we're also helping them with some overhead imagery, especially in coastal areas where they don't have full visibility over what the damage has been and what the impact has been.
1: The quakes measuring 7.2 and 7.5 have been followed by many aftershocks. Oil prices sliding back to pre-war levels with more ships going through the Strait of Hormuz despite threats from Iran. An NFL star is due in court today. Detroit Lions cornerback Terrion Arnold is facing robbery and kidnapping charges. He is accused of holding three men at gunpoint. A wildfire burning in southwest Utah could become the worst in state history. The Cottonwood Fire has already destroyed a ski resort. This is ABC News. President Trump kicking off the Great American State Fair on the National Mall last night because several musical acts dropped out. Citing its partisan nature, the president said he would headline it. And on stage, he once again talked about what's become the topic du jour.
3: And the reflecting pool that you've heard so much about, which is so incredible, it's been gruesomely vandalized by thugs, bad people, but soon will be looking as beautiful as it looked just 2 weeks ago. In fact, I looked at it just a little while ago. It looks perfect already.
1: The president has been complaining without proof that someone slashed the bottom of the reflecting pool. In fact, there's been no indication of vandalism, even though several people have been arrested for it. Google will soon let more travelers get through airport security without taking out their IDs. The TSA and Google are expanding a program that allows travelers to use ID information stored in Google Wallet to go through security. Sherry Preston, ABC News.
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8: For KHAS Radio, I'm Brandon Shanahan. The Hastings Bambinos brought their greatest show tour to Duncan Field for an evening of kickball, teamwork, and celebration. Around 70 participants with special needs from all over central Nebraska, ranging in age from 4 to 76, took the field and showcased their skills at the historic ballpark. Trent Mays, who is in his first year leading the organization, said hosting the event at Duncan Field made for a memorable experience for players and their families.
9: This is a historic field with former Major League Baseball players like Alex Gordon. I want to give my kids that exposure. They don't see the spotlight as much, and that's my goal, is to put them in the spotlight and give them wonderful experiences. So,
8: several players also reflected on what it meant to have the opportunity to take center stage and play under the lights at one of Hastings' most recognizable sports venues.
10: When I look in the field, like, I see an image, like tonight, seeing all the people, seeing us playing kickball or baseball and everything like that. So
11: it's pretty fun seeing them have a lot of attention, because some people don't focus on them. Like, it's just fun to see what the community can bring up.
8: The Bambinos have several other events planned throughout the summer before wrapping up their season during Kool-Aid Days in August. Grand Island Mayor Roger Steele previously said he was hoping an agreement could be reached between the City Council and Woodsonia by the end of the month on the pending Good Life District situation. At Tuesday's City Council meeting, the city offered to sell the land on the north side of the town to the developer for $3 million. The city council has agreed to sell the acreage, and then they pitch their vision for financing the project. Grand Island leaders say they want to move forward with the bonding process at a price of over $140 million. While it may not be ideal for Woodsonia, the city says this shows that they are ready to start moving forward with the project. The city council has another session scheduled for June 30th at 6 p.m., likely to further negotiate the next steps in the Good Life District. A Central Nebraska middle school student topped the rest of the field to win some cash and a trip to the nation's capital this fall. Maya Bernal goes to class at Barr Middle School in Grand Island and has done her homework. Bernal was one of 17 qualifiers to reach the first ever Nebraska State Civics Bee finals on Tuesday. The prize comes with a check for $1,000 and a trip to Washington, D.C. in the 2026 National Civics Bee competition this October. Her final pitch was about the closure of the Tyson plant in Lexington and how its impact has been felt across the state. A $100,000 grand prize is at stake at the national competition, and it would go into a 529 plan. Second place garners $25,000, and third would return $15,000. President Donald Trump is holding a widely popular bill hostage to pressure lawmakers. He is refusing to sign the affordable housing bill that passed both houses of Congress with enormous bipartisan support. It encourages new home construction and forbids large investors from buying most of them. The measure also incentivizes local governments to optimize zoning regulations to make construction smoother. Trump was expected to sign it into law at noon yesterday after his own press secretary landed the bill. Trump initially said he'll hold off on signing the housing bill until the Senate passes the SAVE Act, which would require proof of U.S. citizen when registering to vote. A federal judge has blocked the White House's attempt to make it a law. You can find more of today's news online at newschannelnebraska.com. For KHAS Radio, I'm Brandon Shanahan.
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14: 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We have a look at weather outside the KHAS studios. On a Thursday morning, fair skies, 62 degrees right now, visibility at 10 miles, and the east wind at about 3 miles per hour. Humidity currently at 78%, and the dew point at 55 degrees. For today, 70 degrees will be the high, 70% chance of showers. New rainfall amounts between a tenth and quarter of an inch are possible. Could be higher amounts if we do see some thunderstorms roll through today. Again, about a 70% chance. Overnight tonight, lows around 58, 40% chance of showers. Between a tenth and quarter of an inch is possible overnight tonight. Friday calls for a 77 for the high and a 10% chance of showers early in the morning. Otherwise, should be partly cloudy the rest of your Friday. Saturday calls for partly sunny, 87. Sunday, 94. It's going to be a scorcher and sunny skies. Monday, Tuesday, Wednesday, mostly sunny, 92 in the forecast. 104.1, 1230 a.m. at 62 degrees. Fair skies outside, visibility at 10 miles. And the wind speed at 3 miles per hour. Out of the east, that's weather on KHAS Radio. And this is Party Line.
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14: 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We're here, we're back, and we're going to have some fun here on the show, KHAS Radio. 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
17: Just 21.
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14: We're going to do Best Radio Host. So it's between me and you and Brad. I'm just joking. You're going to win with it in a blowout.
17: Yeah,
14: no, it's
17: yeah,
14: not.
17: Sure.
14: We're doing Best Sandwich.
17: Okay.
14: Best Sandwich. It's like, it was such a letdown. No. Best Sandwich. That's it. Best Sandwich. So Best Sandwich, you hear that and you're like, okay, well, what's a sandwich? Do we just do burgers and a burger a sandwich? It can be. If you think that, you know, your favorite burger place has the best sandwich in town. Yeah. What about a hot dog? Is a hot dog a sandwich?
17: You know, these are questions that are going to keep me up at night.
14: Listen, I could have the question all day long. But if it gets enough votes, we're going to count it as a sandwich. 462-2511. How do you vote? Well, we need you to pick up your phone, to type the word sandwich, and to send whoever you think in Hastings has the best sandwich. Who makes the best sandwich in Hastings? Send it in to 462-2511. Text the word sandwich and the restaurant to 462-2511. We will name the nominations based on your nominations, your votes, the top three nominations, top three finalists, coming up this weekend. Could be some fun.
17: That's a good way to pit us against each other, is if we had best radio host.
14: Yeah, it would be so stupid. It would be so goofy. So, Brandon, how's that morning show going, number two, huh?
17: Number two?
14: Oh, goodness. 8:14 Central, as we're rocking and rolling. All right. Here's what I think. Right off the top of the bat, I think whoever's facing off against Big Daly's Deli is going to have a tough time.
17: Oh, for sure.
14: For best sandwich.
17: Yeah.
14: I mean, like,
17: I think Big Daly's Deli is going to run away with it, but yeah. You know, time will tell.
14: There are places around town that have great sandwiches. I mean, chicken sandwich, yeah. Patty melts. I mean, there are great sandwiches at every restaurant in town.
17: We could even have a double winner.
14: Yeah,
17: somebody
14: could.
17: Who's, you know, won best of category before, and then.
14: We've had that with
17: Barrel Bar.
14: Best burger, best fries from Barrel Bar, yeah.
17: Yeah.
14: I couldn't remember if it was wings or burgers from them, but it was burgers because DAV won wings.
17: That's right.
14: And I almost went to the DAV yesterday for the best wings in Hastings, 50-cent wing night. But I instead had a casserole. So.
17: Oh, you controlled yourself.
14: Well, no, it wasn't me. Trust me. Hey, honey, you want to go get some wings from the DAV? We've got a casserole.
17: Okay. We got food at home.
14: She didn't say it like that. All right, you can text the word sandwich and the restaurant with the best one to 462-2511. We're going to name a winner next week based on your votes.
17: There you go.
14: The question you hear often from me, Bethany. Do you know what today is?
17: Thursday.
14: National. Now, I want you to think of
17: it. Sock Day or something.
14: You are right. It's national something. It's June 25th.
17: Yes.
14: I want you to think about what is June 25th plus 6 months.
17: What? Christmas?
14: 6 months from today. What is it?
17: Christmas.
14: It's Christmas. It is so National Leon Day. Which is Noel spelled backwards. This is real. It's stupid. It may sound like, but I didn't make it up.
17: Okay.
14: It means we're officially 6 months from Christmas. You did the math pretty well. I was like, I didn't even realize it even after I wrote this yesterday. I was like, oh, so it's the 6 month then, because tomorrow's June 25th.
17: We're halfway through the year.
14: Yep, we are halfway through the year. And I know that nobody wants to hear that right now. We're in shorts. This weekend's going to be hot. Sweltering. I'm going to be sweating. The yard needs to be mowed again. All that rain we've had. The air conditioner is running like it's training for the Olympics. But 6 months from today, somebody's going to be standing in their kitchen saying, I believe Christmas snuck up on me. No, it didn't. We told you about it in June. Don't you remember? I said you've got time. Now is your time to get prepped. We're going to talk a little bit more about this, but we got a call. Good morning. You're on Party Line.
18: Hey, good morning. Since you're talking about food and that, where did you end up going when you went to York? What mom and pops?
14: Went out to York and I didn't actually stop at the mom and pop. I went to, Sinclair there, and I got some of their Piccadilly pizza there. I didn't have time to stop at a mom and pop stop, so I had to stop at gas station and get some pizza.
18: Oh, okay. I was just curious.
14: Nah, I know. I'm gonna have to stop next time too. And in fact, I didn't actually get to appreciate you calling in. Didn't get to stop in York. I stopped in Utica.
17: Oh.
14: Yes. Well, yes. So there you go. All
17: right. When in Utica. I don't know.
14: So I drove Highway 6.
17: Yeah.
14: Out east, and I was impressed. We put down and make fun of, and in love with love.
17: Who's we?
14: 30 30 county drivers on this show, but we love them.
17: Yeah.
14: I was so impressed by Sutton, the town of Sutton we drove through. It was a very beautiful, clean town.
17: Yeah.
14: And I've never been to Sutton, and I was like, goodness gracious.
17: I'd like to say that most of Nebraska has a lot of very beautiful, like, smaller, clean towns.
14: They do. But, I mean, there was great-looking parks and everything as you drove through. I thought to myself, this is a town I could see myself living in.
17: Well, but you won't.
14: No, I would have.
17: Traitor.
14: No, I'm not going to. All right. Are you a Christmas in June person, Bethany?
17: No, I'm more of like a Halloween person in June.
14: I'm normally a Halloween in April kind of person.
17: I'm more of like a summer-ween. We have a name for it now.
14: Oh, we have a name for it now?
17: Yeah, summer-ween.
14: Summer-ween, huh?
17: Yes.
14: Yes. It's hot outside. Somebody get the cauldron going. Jeez.
17: Actually, that sounds like fun. I know you're joking, but I know.
14: So I've never replicated this, but I saw a friend's parent do this when I was about 14 or 15 years old for a Halloween party, and I've always wanted to do it again. And if you're listening in outside, out there in KHAS land, and you've done something similar to this, give us a call, shoot us a text. They took dry ice, and they took some sort of, it was like a root beer extract.
17: Okay.
14: And they put the root beer extract in there, and they added water, of course, because you need water.
17: Yes.
14: The dry ice added bubbles to the water, made it carbonated, super, super cold, clearly. And it was like root beer. Now, if you don't like root beer, you're going to like it. But
17: that's
14: it was like,
17: cool.
14: And you had the dry ice smoldering, like smog, like fog. Like.
17: So this was a rich friend, huh?
14: Dang.
17: Whose parents just has dry ice lying around? That's a rich friend.
14: You usually buy it from a place. I've never purchased one myself. But
17: all of my rich friends would have like dry ice and stuff in their Halloween parties.
14: I love how like when I'm about to say something, you can probably tell because I start dancing. You can see the wheels turn in my head. When you're about to say something, I know it's coming. I'm like, oh, here it comes. That's funny. Oh, so it was your rich friends.
17: I laughed
14: because you were right.
17: Really?
14: Yes.
17: I mean, listen.
14: They lived in the Gold Coast in Omaha, which is like the old million-dollar houses in the 1890s that were
17: When
14: built.
17: You're on a budget and your kids are having a Halloween party, you don't get dry ice for the cauldron or whatever. You get like cotton balls or like plastic bubbles or something.
14: You get the earthworms with the dirt
17: and
14: the pudding.
17: Yeah.
14: In the broken up Oreos.
17: You get the dirt worms. Cups and stuff like that. Something you get from the Dollar Tree.
14: You get dirt cups and candy corn.
17: They don't have dry ice at the Dollar Tree.
14: You guys got dry ice? Nah, man. We got some wet stuff, though. You want some of that? You want some of that? KHAS Radio.
17: That's what we call clocking you.
14: Oh. Now, what's that?
17: Like when how I clocked that it was your rich friend.
14: Oh, so does that play into? Oh, the police clocked me at going 60 miles an hour.
17: You could use it.
14: Measured me.
17: Yes.
14: You put me in my spot. You found you put
17: clocked
14: me in the box. You clocked it.
17: Pretty much.
14: You got it.
17: Yeah. I got it.
14: Got him.
17: Still got it.
14: 104.1 1230 AM. I know Dustin in Virginia who's listening in. He may not be listening in right now. I think he's working.
17: Boo.
14: He's a Hallmark movies in September kind of guy.
17: Okay, Christmas like movies. Ironically, because those are pretty funny.
14: No, ironically.
17: Oh, okay, good. He's
14: all for it, man.
17: Because I've seen some Hallmark movies, and how can you seriously sit there and watch that?
14: All right. We haven't even got to fireworks, and people are already talking Christmas. Isn't that wild?
17: I know.
14: You know what else is wild?
17: What?
14: I'm going to take a break.
17: It's already commercial break.
14: It's commercial time.
17: Let's
14: we're going to take just about a 90-second break, and then we're back in less than 9 minutes, though. It's Fact or Bullcrap here on KHAS, brought to you by Big G Ace, your chance to win a $20 gift card coming up at 462-2511 when you hear your cue to call.
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23: The Senate has approved the bipartisan 21st Century Road to Housing Act by an overwhelming 85-5 vote. The legislation aims to increase housing supply, reduce regulatory barriers, and curb large institutional investor purchases of single-family homes. Motorists continued to see lower gasoline prices over the last week, extending a summer trend that has brought relief to motorists across much of the country. However, a renewed threat from Iran to interfere with traffic through the Strait of Hormuz is creating uncertainty about how long those lower prices at the pump will last. Consumers searching for cottage cheese at the supermarket may have noticed the growing problem in the dairy aisle. Empty shelves and frequent out-of-stock signs. There's a growing shortage, not because of supply chains, but due to rising demand driven mostly by social media. 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
14: .825 rocking and rolling on Party Line, KHAS Radio. Adams County Fair Fest coming up here in just a couple of weeks, Bethany. Starting July 15th, it all gets underway, running through that weekend. July 19th, the Sunday, of course. Big concerts, summer nights, lots of food and fun. Nice. Supporting local kids that are FFA and 4-H kids there, of course. Trace Atkins will be there. Wyatt Flores, Nebraska's roughest rodeo. And then also Thursday night, we are going to be on stage with Hairball. They're going to be, we'll be introducing the band, of course, yes. And we're going to see if we can get them on the show, too. We got some tickets to give away for all of these shows. You have to listen to the show next week. We'll give those away next week. What do you say?
17: Yeah, sure. Why not? I love being the giveaway fairy.
14: Yes, indeed.
17: Some sort of fairy.
14: We'll have to find a way how to do this. How are we going to give these away?
17: We should play a little game.
14: Oh, we're going to play some games. We'll definitely do something fun. But we'll make it easy. See, I'm from a time where caller number 9 wins it, but there's no fun in caller number 9 because there's no fun for the audience that doesn't win. You want to see a few folks, you know,
17: How about we have people like solve a riddle?
14: Yes. I was going to say not necessarily make a fool of themselves, because that's nobody wants to see
17: that.
14: But if we play animal sounds and you hear aruga and you have to guess what it is, like, that's not an animal, of course. That was a blowhorn or something, right?
17: Apparently.
14: Anyway, all right. It's National Bomb Pop Day, too.
17: I love bomb pops. You ever had the sour warhead bomb pops?
14: No, are they actually good?
17: I think they're good.
14: Okay. Well, from a little person who thinks that the sour candy world has gotten less sour, my wife agrees with you, by the way.
17: Yeah.
14: Yeah. I'm just curious to see if you thought they were as good as they should be. All right. The second that you're alone in the house and that you hear this sound, well, I don't have the sound off. The ding ding man coming by.
17: Oh, the ice cream truck man.
14: See, that we're going to get to that in a minute, too, what we call him. We always called him the ding ding man when I was a kid.
17: Is that really? Yeah. We just called him the ice cream man.
14: That's all right. But here's my thing. You hear that little music, or where I was from, it was ding, ding, ding. He was ringing a bell. Yeah. He was ringing a bell. It wasn't music. Sometimes you'd hear the play and the music.
17: No, we'd hear music.
14: We would turn immediately to mom and be like, Mom, do you have any change?
17: Can I get the SpongeBob?
14: It's only 45 cents,
17: the
14: Mom.
17: The SpongeBob popsicle. You ever had one of those?
14: One eye's down here and the other one's up here. Yeah. Those are the worst, because it was gumballs, and the gum was always like freezer burned and stuff.
17: I don't think I've ever ate one.
14: They're not very good.
17: Okay. Well, at least I didn't miss out.
14: But here's my question. What was your go-to order? What was your favorite bomb pop ice cream thing? Thingamabob.
17: I don't know. I used to be a huge fan of ice cream sandwiches.
14: Yes.
17: That used to be my thing as a
14: kid. Ice cream sandwiches are good.
17: What did you get?
14: I got a top list for you of the best ones.
17: Sure.
14: What do you think of this? All right. How about the cartoon character bar?
17: Like SpongeBob.
14: SpongeBob, Ninja Turtles, Mickey Mouse. The eyes were wrong, but that was half the fun.
17: Yeah.
14: It was half the fun. Look at mine.
17: Mine looks dorky.
14: Orange Creamsicle.
17: Oh, those are so good. Mm-hmm. I miss those. Mm-hmm. I haven't had one in a while.
14: How about the firecracker? The bomb pop, the red, white, and blue, the normal one. It tasted like freedom and freezer burn. How about the fudgesicle? Wife loves those.
17: Oh, my goodness. Yeah, fudgesicles.
14: Father-in-law and wife, they love the fudgesicles. I don't know why. I'll eat them. They're chocolate, but it's like, eh. To me, it's like eating Easter chocolate. It's not quite milk chocolate.
17: It's delicious. It's
14: like, all right. How about strawberry shortcake bars? You never a fan, huh?
17: I don't like artificial strawberry flavoring.
14: Okay, I'm with you. Yeah. I don't like artificial banana flavor, so I'm with you.
17: Ah, right.
14: How about Screwball? The one with the gumball at the bottom. The ice cream was fine, but...
17: Oh, yeah. I never gumball. Had one of those.
14: The Choco Taco.
17: The Choco Tacos! Yes. I haven't had one in so long.
14: Gone too soon. Never forgotten.
17: Yeah. They came back, apparently.
14: They came back temporarily.
17: Oh.
14: Do you see people at home making them, too?
17: Really?
14: Yeah, because you can make them at home. The drumstick, the cone, the chocolate shell, the peanuts.
17: I buy those all the time.
14: Yes, yes. I feel like you made an adult decision. I'm eating peanuts. They're in this protein. Ice cream sandwich, your old favorite. That's number two.
17: Right.
14: And then finally, number one, the push-up pop.
17: Oh, the push-pop.
14: Orange, push-up pop, whatever. The orange sherbet cardboard toilet paper roll tissue thing. Yeah. That's what it looked like. Sticky hands.
17: I think I used to get a lot of push-pops. That just brought back a memory.
14: Mm-hmm.
17: And then it would start melting all over
14: you'd
17: you.
14: You'd have to eat it fast,
17: you'd sticky hands, and then you get a brain freeze.
14: My here's a not-so-rich Halloween thing you could do that you probably have already done, and it's no surprise.
17: What?
14: My cousins, my aunt, my cousin's mom.
17: Yeah.
14: That's who that is.
17: That's how
14: much
17: that
14: works. Easier to say it that way. She used to take a bunch of sherbet ice cream, put it in a big bowl, and then pour Sprite.
17: And so, oh, yeah.
14: I'm sure you have stuff like that.
17: Uh-huh. Mm-hmm.
14: That's nice. For until it gets too melty, and it's like, ooh. She's just drinking melted milk here.
17: I'll drink it.
14: Sugar water. All right.
17: I love some sugar water.
14: All right. You know what I love?
17: No, it's time for Fact or Bullcrap.
14: You know it. I love giving stuff away here on KHAS. $20 gift card on the line right now. 462-2511. That's the phone number. Pick up your phone. Unlock it. Make sure you're hiding it. You don't want your husband to see your code. And then go to the phone app and then put in your phone number. Not yours, ours. 462-2511. You could win at 462-2511. Good morning. Who do we got?
1: You got Nancy.
14: Is this Nancy number two?
1: It better be, because Nancy number one won.
14: Nancy number one won. Nancy number two, how do you do?
1: Okay.
14: All right, good to hear it. Hey, I've got three facts for you, Nancy number two. You just got to tell me which of these three isn't true. You ready to go?
1: Yes.
14: Let's do it. Fact number one, the word orchid comes from the Greek orcus, which translates literally to testicle. Fact number two, there's a tradition in Akita, Japan called, I'm going to try to pronounce this correctly, Namahage, where grown men dress up like demons to scare children into behaving. Or fact number three, the highest grossing actor of all time is Sean Connery. Which of those three is bullcrap?
1: Oh, I'll say three.
14: Number three. You feeling pretty confident today, Nancy, number two?
1: Oh, okay.
14: You should. Because you got it right. Congratulations, Nancy.
1: Thank you.
14: Thank you so much. Appreciate you calling in. You can hear the excitement on her voice. 104.1, 1230 AM. She knew she was going to win. She expected it. She must have had the answer sheet. KHAS
17: Her spidey senses were tingling.
14: Yes, number three is bullcrap. It's not Sean Connery. Now, listen, the highest grossing actor of all time, what does that mean? It doesn't mean that he made the most money. It means that he was in the films that made the most money. Does that make sense? Okay. Mm-hmm. So it's not Sean Connery. Do we know who it is? It's a weird one. It's obscure. This one is technically a trick question. It's Stan Lee.
17: Oh.
14: Thanks to all of the cameos he did in every Marvel movie. The movies he was in, more than $30 billion. Nobody's ever going to touch that. Nobody's ever going to touch that.
17: So then the first one is true.
14: Yep.
17: I have an orchid flower on my desk.
14: I'm so sorry.
17: That's supposed to be.
14: The word orchid comes from.
17: Testicle flower?
14: Well, it's because the shape of its roots resemble, well, you know. Yeah. There is a tradition in Akita, Japan called Namahage where grown men dress up like demons to scare children into behaving. True, and I'm going to look into this one. They go from house to house yelling stuff like, are there any crybabies at home or are naughty kids around? Those are literally things they yell.
17: Are you going to dress up as a demon now when your kids are misbehaving?
14: No. Santa Claus works just fine.
17: Oh, yeah, that does work. Yeah, it's the good old American way.
14: Hey, the Germans do something similar with, what do they do? Oh, gosh, what's the character they've got?
17: If you don't behave, I won't bring you. I don't. It's awful. If you don't behave, you don't get chocolate for.
14: There is some money, Lebowski.
17: For Christmas.
14: Oh, goodness. We'll take a break. KHAS. Factor Bullcrap brought to you by Big G Ace. Right here on KHAS, weekdays at 8:30. 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
2: This is a recording of Bill Soul on KHAS Radio in 1972 for the Adams County Centennial. The topic is Dr. Amy Robinson. This recording was originally made on a reel-to-reel and transferred to digital format in 2008.
3: The history of doctors and medicine in early-day Nebraska is an interesting study. Back in those frontier days, there were few doctors and they were not well trained. A man with a high school education who went through a 2-year course on medicine had the best training that was then offered for a doctor. In Nebraska, the first law regulating the practice of physicians was passed in 1880. This law provided all physicians had to register in the county in which they practiced, and they also had to be graduates of a reputable medical school. There were very few women who were trained in medicine in those early years. The first woman medical doctor in Hastings was Dr. Amy Robinson, who came here in 1907. Dr. Robinson had studied at medical schools in Michigan, Chicago, and at Lincoln, Nebraska. She opened up her first practice at Lincoln, Nebraska, where she remained 7 years. After her 7-year stay in Lincoln, Dr. Robinson came to Hastings. She purchased the old George Brown House, north of the Hastings Utility Park, which was converted into a hospital. Dr. Robinson operated this hospital for 2 years and then sold it to the Hastings Woman Club to be used for the Sunnyside Home. For many years, Dr. Amy Robinson was the only woman physician in Hastings, and she had a practice that few of the men doctors could equal. Of course, we can assume that she took care of most of the women in town who needed a doctor's assistance. Remembering the Victorian morality and ideas of those early years, we can understand why. Probably about the worst thing you could say about a woman in those early years was, "Why, her doctor is a man!" In February of 1924, Dr. Robinson was offered a position on the medical staff at Ingleside, which she accepted. Her duties at the state hospital made it necessary for her to give up her private practice. At the state hospital, she had 300 patients under her direct supervision and care while she continued her study of nervous diseases. And that's the story of Dr. Amy Robinson, the first woman doctor in Hastings.
14: Moments in Time on KHAS Radio has been brought to you by the Adams County Historical Society.
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14: 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So we talked about this guy, and I wanted to call him Krampus, but you said, no, Krampus. So you remembered who he was and what, you know, what it was in reference to.
17: Yes, sir.
14: Yes. So I asked, you know, of course, our good buddy Computron, an old Central European folklore figure, Krampus, especially tied to Austria, the Alpine Germany, and nearby regions. The simplest way to put it is St. Nicholas rewarded good kids. Krampus scared the bad kids, usually pictured as a half-goat, half-demon with horns, fur, chains, and bells, and a long tongue, sometimes a bundle of birch sticks. The big night was December 5th, called Krampusnacht, the night before St. Nicholas Day on December 6th. In the tradition, Krampus goes around with St. Nicholas. Nicholas brings gifts. Krampus, well, he brings consequences. Very Santa, but with HR violations that are worse than here's a bag of coal. There are also Krampusloft parades where people dress up terrifying with terrifying masks and furs and bells and horns and all that stuff. Part of the folklore over there. Scary.
17: You gotta love that.
14: You gotta enjoy.
17: Yeah, it sounds like fun.
14: Well, yeah, centuries of traumatizing children turned into a Krampus national pastime.
17: I only know about Krampus because there was like a horror movie based off of Krampus like a few years ago. So
14: yes.
17: I don't think I ever
14: was
17: watched
14: it any good?
17: It. No, I don't think I ever watched it.
14: No.
17: I never was in the mood.
14: All right. I wanted to ask this because we talked about it. I called him the Ding Ding Man because it was ding, ding, ding. You called him the Ice Cream Man.
17: Yeah.
14: Some people called him the ice cream truck guy, the popsicle man, the ding-a-ling man, the music truck guy,
17: the
14: Mr. Softy, the ice cream dude. There was a lot of names for this guy.
17: Those are some weird names.
14: Colloquial terms, to be sure.
17: Yeah.
14: The ding-ding man where I came from, though. Hey, Friday, July 3rd, next Friday, we're going to have the 7th annual fireworks extravaganza at Jerry Spady Chevrolet, GMC, and Cadillac. Going to be some fun. 2750 Osborne Drive East. Past 10, because 10 o'clock is the fireworks show. But 4 until 10 is going to be a lot of fun. Inflatables, yard games, food trucks, celebrity dunk tank, mini golf, a live broadcast with KHAS. We'll be there from 6 until 8. And then from 8 to 10, it's a live concert. And then from 10 o'clock on, it's the fireworks, man. Just bring a lawn chair. Bring your dancing shoes. It's going to be some fun. Tommy O'Keefe, Nashville recording artist and Hastings native, will be there. Again, that's almost said January. July 3rd. From 4 until after the fireworks, which start at 10.
17: Day before 4th of July.
14: Yes, indeed. It's Friday. Next Friday. All right. You haven't watched any of the World Cup at all, I know.
17: No, I haven't.
14: I've watched some of the World Cup, and the U.S. plays today, by the way. So they play, I believe they
17: USA.
14: Play tonight.
17: USA.
14: Yes, indeed. They play Turkey. Well, we're hoping that they're going to do well. They've already advanced to the, we talked about this, to the next stage, but they want to win. If they win tonight, that means they're 3-0, so it'll be good. Mm-hmm. But the World Cup's also served up some amazing soccer foods. Have you seen some of these?

0: inches thick. It's crazy.
1: So, look at these guys. They look like they've never tried American food before.
0: Yeah, yeah.
1: Like, people now they try, understand why we're so big.
0: And it isn't just like the big barbecue places. Folks were trying like Chick-fil-A, and they were like blown away with the sandwiches.
1: Look at this guy and his mustache.
0: One of the big things they were blown away with was the serving size.
1: Yeah.
0: Like somebody ordered a plate of nachos, and they came out like an American-sized plate of nachos. Problem is, they weren't expecting to get that much. But
1: listen,
0: what are you going to do?
1: If there's one thing we do right, it's the serving size America.
0: You got that right.
1: KHS. And all that food looked really good. All that Texas barbecue.
0: Here's some of the more delicious stuff that folks are trying. Now, this isn't the Europeans trying American food. This is the food that are actually being served at the World Cup stadiums.
1: Okay.
0: So in Miami, they've got fancy AF tots. What does AF stand for?
1: Oh,
0: I don't know.
1: We can't say that on the radio.
0: That's right. But they're in Miami. It's 3 fried hash browns topped with caviar, creme fraiche, and chives. All for the low price of $75.
1: Ha!
0: The empanada Mundial, I believe it, also in Miami. It's a massive 5-pound chicken and cheese empanada that costs $40.
1: Oh, not so yum. I'm good.
0: The Twinkie Cheeseburger in L.A. It's a cheeseburger topped with a bacon-wrapped jalapeno that's stuffed with brisket and cream cheese. Jeez.
1: Oh, my gosh.
0: That's a sauce.
1: You ever make bacon-wrapped jalapenos, like stuffed jalapenos with like...
0: Oh, yes. Not with any meat, though. I want to do that next time with like leftover pork, like pulled pork. Oh, dear.
1: Yeah.
0: So did I tell you that State Fair reached out and... I'm going to be there. Oh, I don't know when, but they're doing their like celebrity try our food at the State Fair beforehand.
1: Oh, really?
0: So I'll be doing that on
1: taste testing. You're excited for that one,
0: oh,
1: huh?
0: Of course, of course.
1: That sounds like fun.
0: I'm going to make you come with me.
1: Sure, yeah.
0: So you try the foods too. It'll be fun.
1: Heck yeah.
0: It'll be fun. If you want to. I mean, I can't make you do anything. Short rib poutine in Vancouver. You've never had poutine?
1: Yes, I've had poutine. I haven't had like... Obviously, traditional Canadian poutine,
0: which is just some sort of fries. No, what kind of fries? Home style, whatever. And then gravy, and then cheese curds. You got it. You got it.
1: So good.
0: Short rib poutine. It's fries. Of course, can't forget the gravy.
1: What?
0: Pulled short rib and cheese curds. So it's just everything.
1: That's genius.
0: Pulled short ribs. Maple bacon smoky in Vancouver, also there. Smoked sausage topped with bacon, onion, jam, and maple syrup.
1: Oh, my gosh.
0: Ladies and gentlemen, I promise you, you got to remind me to do this later after the
1: what?
0: Show. Onion, bacon, jam. I know that sounds disgusting, but it's the most delicious thing I've ever had in my life.
1: Yeah.
0: I'm going to buy some, and we're going to try some on crackers, because
1: sure.
0: It's so good.
1: I'm sure that would be delicious on a sandwich
0: or
1: something.
0: Oh, it's great on burgers, dude. It's good in a burrito. It's
1: oh,
0: good
1: my gosh.
0: But, like, it's just so good. Anyway.
1: Can you imagine that as, like, a Chipotle-style chicken?
0: Yeah.
1: Oh, my goodness.
0: Uh-huh. Uh-huh. Lastly on this list, and worst of all, the $20 beer.
1: No!
0: In Mexico, for example, the daily minimum wage is around $18. How can beer be that expensive? But in my mind, a 30-pack of Keystone Light. $15, give or take. What do I know?
1: My goodness.
0: All right. KHAS, 104.1, 1230 AM. We're going to talk about screen time coming up next. And then also maybe some health trends that are starting to scare doctors and nurses. Don't find stuff online and think you know what you're finding, right?
1: Oh,
0: bad stuff.
1: Goodness. Don't Google your symptoms either.
0: No. I don't know. All right. Hey, we got local sports straight ahead. KHAS. Time for all the happenings going on the court and the field. It's a look at local sports with Brandon Shanahan on KHAS Radio.
2: For KHAS Radio, I'm Brandon Shanahan. Justin Evans, Andrew Marshall, and Luke Lindemeyer will represent the Husker football program at Big Ten Media Days next month. The trio will join head coach Matt Rhule in Chicago on July 30th, as Nebraska will be one of 6 schools on the final day of the 3-day event in Chicago. The Nebraska men's basketball team will feature several new faces this upcoming season, including San Diego State transfer Taj DeGorville, who was on Sports Nightly earlier this week as heard on KHAS Radio, and he shared what he believes he'll be able to bring to the team.
3: Super excited. Just playing in spaces, like, there's nothing more that you want as, like, a person, as somebody with the ball. So I'm excited to play in space and find shooters and find myself at the rim and find just anything that's open.
2: The Nebraska men's basketball team will start their 2026-2027 campaign officially on Saturday, November 7th against Providence as a part of the Hall of Fame tip-off. The individual accolades keep rolling in for Nebraska track and field superstar Alexina Johansson, as she was named one of the 10 track and field athletes across the NCAA as a semifinalist for the 2026 Bowerman Award. The Bowerman, presented by the USTFCCCA, is the highest track and field

accolade given annually to the most outstanding college male and female athletes. The Swedish native was crowned NCAA Indoor and Outdoor Shot Put Champion this past season, breaking the indoor collegiate record at 19.72 meters and the outdoor championship meet record at 19.97 meters. Along the way, the senior owns both the indoor and outdoor school records, as well as his Swedish national record. The award comes shortly after Johansson was named the winner of the Honda Award for Track and Field, the Collegiate Women's Sports Award announced earlier this week. Johansson is the first Honda Award for Track and Field winner in school history and will become a finalist for the prestigious Collegiate Woman Athlete of the Year Award and Class of 2026 Honda Cup, joining fellow Husker Jordy Fromm, who won the award for softball. That award will be presented in late July. Even though the Nebraska baseball season just ended, the vision for 2027 is coming together as Nebraska announced that they are set to open the 2027 season at the College Baseball Series at Surprise Stadium in Surprise, Arizona in February of next year. Joining the Huskers at the three-day tournament are Oregon State, UC Santa Barbara, and Vanderbilt. Matchups and game times will be announced at a later date. Some more changes coming to the NCAA transfer portal period as the Division I FBS Oversight Committee has proposed a new college football transfer portal window, among other changes to the calendar. It will change the notification of the transfer period to a 10-day window as opposed to the 15-day window that we have currently. Under the new proposal, college football transfers wouldn't be able to enter the portal until the Monday after the college football playoff quarterfinals. You can find more of today's sports online at newschannelnebraska.com. For KHAS Radio, I'm Brandon Shanahan.

0: We're back on Party Line, 848 Central, KHAS Radio, 104.1, 1230 AM. We're going to talk today, Bethany, with Jeff Lucina, Motorsport Park Hastings. We'll catch up with them, see how things went last weekend with the Great Plains Porsche Race Club Driver's Ed stuff going on there. And then, of course, they've got stuff going on not just this weekend, but today. They've got the Grudge Drags going on, number four, and then Track Addicts this weekend. We'll talk about that. Then they've got the 4th of July off, too. But
1: nice.
0: After that. Well,
1: Grudge
0: we'll see what happens.
1: Drag, huh?
0: Grudge drag races. It's going on. We'll catch up with them here on the show. Also, Big Daly's Deli coming up, too. And momentarily, we're waiting for our good friend Rhonda Colbert from the Kensington. She'll be joining us here, too, on the show. All right. When you were a kid, you were born, I always put down spot, 01. Yeah.
1: 01.
0: So by the time you were, like, coming of age and coming of, like, adolescent age, 9, 10 years old, people didn't, like, carry around iPhones like they do now. People had them.
1: The rich people had iPhones.
0: But not everybody was watching videos on their phone.
1: Like this, right? No. Unless, again,
0: so screen
1: money.
0: Time was a little different.
1: No, for sure.
0: We're going to talk about that coming up. Before we get there, of course, we've got our good friend Rhonda Colbert on the show. Good morning, Rhonda. How's it going?
2: Good morning. Well, it's kind of a cool day out there, you know. This weather has been quite interesting. Let me tell you. My heart goes out to all of these farmers. I know that sounds bad, but we've been out on bus rides to check out all the damage. And let me tell you, I've never seen it this bad before. The soybeans, the grain bins, the pivots. We went out Monday and went north, and then yesterday we went up to Trumbull. In that area, and oh my heavens, it's bad. But we went out yesterday because I have a farmer from Trumbull area, and so took him along, and he just couldn't believe it.
0: Yeah, we needed the rain. We definitely didn't need all that other stuff that comes along with the storms.
2: Oh my gosh, yes, it is bad. It is definitely bad. Some of the bean fields, it doesn't even look like, you know, they've been planted. So, but yeah, my heart goes out to all of them. They, oh gosh, what a mess. So,
0: yeah, what a mess indeed. Chance of rain today, but we shouldn't see any thunderstorms. But after that, should be a warm one this weekend. 95, it looks like, Saturday, Sunday.
2: Yeah, that's why we've been going out for rides, because this is wonderful weather. Oh my gosh, couldn't ask for better weather. So, but over the weekend we're going to stay in and play bingo. So,
0: okay,
1: woo,
0: all right, that should be some fun. All right.
2: Yeah. You know, old folks and hot weather and the humidity. You know,
0: no,
2: it doesn't work sometimes, and so we're better off to stay inside. And today, heck, we're going to celebrate Hawaiian Day today, so you know, and it's nice and cool, so
0: well, there you go, that'll be fun. And then next week is, can you believe it, it's already the 4th of July.
2: Oh my gosh, let me tell you, I just can't believe it. So every 4th of July, I usually work, so that way I can take them up to the YWCA parade at Fisher Fountain at 12 o'clock on July 4th. So if anybody wants to go watch that, and I put the bus right up front, and so we get to see, they just love seeing all the kids and how they're dressed, and it is really fun.
0: Yeah, it is a lot of fun up there, and we're looking forward to taking the kiddos up there for that, too, that YWCA parade, the 4th of July Fisher Fountain Parade. We'll talk more about that in the coming days as well.
2: Yes.
0: All right. Hey, we're talking with Rhonda Colbert here on the show. Give a Brandy a call down there at the Kensington, 461-3149, and you can get a tour. What's that?
2: I got to change Brandy to Sarah now.
0: Oh, we got Sarah.
2: You can give Sarah a call now.
0: All right, we're going to give Sarah a ring. Ask for Sarah to do a tour. And listen, tell us about what you got down there at the Kensington.
2: We got everything down here. We got views. We've got a beautiful building, 3 meals a day, activities, laundry's done. You don't have to scoop snow. All the parades go by here. So we have a lot of, we got peach iced tea too, and popcorn, and we have everything.
0: At the historic Clark Hotel, it's the Kensington, 233 North Hastings, downtown Hastings, 461-3149. Ask for Sarah. You could do a tour down there. All right.
2: Yes.
0: We'll let you get back to it.
2: Come on down.
0: Always good to catch up with you, and we'll talk to you later, Rhonda.
2: Okay, you have a good day.
0: You too, my friend. Stay cool out there. It's going to be a warm one. Of course, the Kensington, 461-3149, KHAS Radio. 104-1-1230. We'll talk to, of course, Jeff Lucina. We'll talk to Mike from Big Deli's.
1: Got a busy day today.
0: I'll have to tell him about the best sandwich in Hastings. Maybe he'll tell us about the best sandwich, you say? Oh, I've got a bazillion in one of those here. He'll say.
1: Over at Big Deli's.
0: We were talking screen time. So when you were a kid, you didn't get to have screen time. Your mom and dad weren't like, okay, just watch your favorite show. Here's your phone.
1: No.
0: We get that.
1: But I
0: awesome.
1: Did take over the family computer in the living room.
0: Another thing that these kids will never understand.
1: Yeah.
0: A family computer. Well, there was a we had a computer room. You know what I mean?
1: Yeah, right.
0: Our stuff was running on Windows 98, bruh.
1: And it would take at least 3 minutes to boot up.
0: You'd hit the button. It would click in. It would unclick. It felt like you were, like, really doing something mechanically with this button. And then all of a sudden you hear...
1: Well, I had to turn on the monitor and then the computer.
0: Oh, man. Yeah.
1: And I don't get, like, the... I didn't get the sounds that you guys probably got in the early 2000s where you had to connect to the phone.
0: Yeah, all that. Yeah. I just meant the computers themselves were loud. These old hard drives would like, click and...
1: I would be on the computer all day, and the computer would start breathing.
0: It's like worrying at you and stuff like that. Nowadays, if your computer starts making noise, you probably should get that looked at.
1: You should probably just get off your computer and go touch some grass.
0: Plenty of grass for you to touch. I don't want to touch grass.
1: Have you seen those memes where it's like, we're past touching grass, and it's like people floating in the river?
0: Jeez. Yeah. Like, all right. The reason I bring up screen time is because it does feel like the battle that every parent has is battle with screen time. Just ahead of explaining that I don't like this anymore, it's not an excuse to throw away a week's worth of groceries. But maybe screen time isn't that bad, at least according to a new survey. A company surveyed 2,000 parents with kids between the ages of 2 and 8. 92% said screen time brings joy to the household.
1: It brings me joy.
0: We'll talk more about that here in a second. Good morning. You're on Party Line.
3: How you doing today?
0: Doing all right, Don. How you doing, bud?
3: Oh, not too bad.
0: What you got for us?
3: I did my mowing the day before and weed whacking yesterday, so I'm ready for the weekend.
0: There you go. And as long as we don't get any more rain, I think we should be fine for a day or two, right?
3: There you go.
0: There you go.
3: That number you had on for the guy wanting Reggie's bike, I called that yesterday, and I got some guy that didn't know what was going on.
0: Okay.
3: So that might be incorrect.
0: Okay. We'll take that one off the list.
3: I have a 26-inch lady's bike. It's blue or turquoise in color. It's, I think, a Swin style. I didn't look at the decal on it, but it's like to have $50 for it. It's probably 5 years old, but it looks like something that was built in the 60s.
0: Okay.
3: Like to have $50 for that. I've got two boys' bikes. I think they're 20-inch, and I take 20 apiece for those. I still have that door glass. It's for a 99 top kick, big truck, GMC Chevrolet truck. I've got a picture on Marketplace if they want to take a look at that. And 75 is what I want for the glass. I think they're 150 or something like that. If you order off of eBay. And the last thing I have on my list, my sons are having birthdays. John is today, Adam is tomorrow, and along with Adam is my grandson, Court. And happy birthday to you guys.
0: Adam and Court.
3: Yeah.
0: All right.
3: 469-7134.
0: 469-7134. We'll get it listed for you, Don. Appreciate you calling in there, KHAS Radio, 104.1, 1230 AM. 76% of people say screen time can be family time. What we do often...
1: Like watching TV together?
0: So we'll turn a movie on. We'll turn on, like, say, Disney's Lion King.
1: Yeah.
0: The kids will go play. They're not actively watching the movie. Mm. And Lindsay and I will sit there and we'll have a conversation. We'll talk about what are we going to do that week? Where are we going to go this weekend? What are we doing for the family trip, et cetera, et cetera? And we're both probably on our phones at the same time, too.
1: Right.
0: But we're spending time together, and I honestly, I feel like it's a beneficial thing.
1: I mean, it's the same thing as, like, when you would wake up in the morning and Dad would be reading the newspaper at the table.
0: Yeah.
1: I mean, it's pretty much the same thing.
0: I just, I there's definitely, like, anything in our life, whether it's bananas, water. You know, it come in moderation, right? Moderation's good for you. You drink too much water, you're going to get sick. In fact, you will probably very much so get sick.
1: And then you'll have to go to the bathroom about 30 times in one day.
0: I remember reading a newspaper article about an old one, of course, from 100 or so years ago. I think it was around the turn of the century. And it was somebody complaining about these new kids who are all got their face in the clouds reading these books.
1: What?
0: And it was about people that are kids are reading too many books. I'll have to look it up. I'm not making this up.
1: Wish we had that problem nowadays.
0: Yeah, we.
1: Where's that issue?
0: A little bit of an ebb and flow, to be sure.
1: Yeah.
0: Hey, I was looking at the drought map there in Nebraska. It looks like western Nebraska, the panhandle, still feeling the drought. We aren't here in south central Nebraska. We got plenty of rain, but they are.
1: Plenty of earwigs.
0: Oh, plenty of moisture and cutting grass and stuff like that, too. All right. Overall, 98% of parents allow their kids at least some screen time. 44% said they allow more than 2 hours per day.
1: Well,
0: I'm glad you didn't ask me how much time my kids get.
1: How much do they get?
0: About 8 or 10 hours a day.
1: Right? Oh, my goodness gracious. I can't say anything, though, because I think I was the first generation to be raised off of a monitor.
0: Right. We have a jungle gym, playground, whatever, swing set out in the backyard.
1: Yeah.
0: So when I say go outside and play, it's not just
1: go out and touch grass, kids.
0: It's not just a backyard anymore. Go get on the swing set. Go swing. Go play.
1: Yeah.
0: That's the least we have something for you to do now. It's not
1: go find your tablet. Go play house outside.
0: All their tablets have codes on them, too, so they can't, like, just open them up and play them at any time. Yeah.
1: Do they have the screen time timer?
0: Lindsay has those on there. I don't usually do that because...
1: See, that's something that this generation of kids has that my generation didn't. We were more like the trial and error. Like, see what happens after about 9 to 10 hours of screen time. We didn't have timers on the monitor.
0: Well, not just that, but, like, my kids don't go to the internet. They're on an offline app where they can play games that aren't connected to A, them being able to buy something or purchase something from my card.
1: True.
0: Or B, potentially ever be able to connect to somebody who could say anything or talk to them.
1: I couldn't even buy anything. I remember one time I was scrolling through eBay and I was trying to test to see if I could buy something on my parents' card. And it was like, oh, you have to log in. Oh, man, never mind.
0: Oh, this is connected to Dad's. Yep, I'm doing it. Doing it. All right.
1: It's worth it.
0: Totally worth it. KHAS. We'll take a break. We've got Brownfield, Nebraska Ag Headline News, and then we've got Hastings Catholic Schools here in studio. We'll have a conversation with them on our daily interview coming up next on Party Line on KHAS.
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8: Sulfur shortage. Hello, everyone. I'm Mark Dorenkamp with Agribusiness News on Brownfield. 100 years ago, our founders had a vision that transformed the future of agriculture, and we've been innovating ever since. See how it all started at pioneer.com/100. The vice president of public affairs with the Mosaic Company says there's growing concern about global phosphate fertilizer supplies. Ben Pratt says ongoing disruptions to trade in the Strait of Hormuz have caused sulfur prices to nearly triple in the past year, resulting in production cutbacks.
9: There's roughly 75 million tons of demand in the world, and the big producers and small producers altogether usually make right about at that number. So any disruption on the supply side is significant and will be felt.
8: He tells Brownfield nearly 50% of the world's sulfur, which is a key ingredient to the production of phosphate fertilizer, has been cut off from the market by the Strait's closure. History is not on the side of higher corn prices anytime soon. University of Minnesota Extension grain market economist Ed Ussett says he recently analyzed the behavior of the corn market in late spring and early summer, going back to 1990.
10: And what we've seen is like a 12 to 14% price decline from the May high in December corn to the June low. And I'm like, wow, that's a big decline.
8: Over nearly four decades, he tells Brownfield, a steep drop occurred one out of every 2 years.
10: This can be a tough time for prices if the crop is developing well. And then I ask the question of those 19 years where we had a similar sharp decline, how often did we get back to that May high?
8: Ussett says the answer is one out of every 6 years. The role of drones in crop protection is growing. Brownfield's Brent Barnett filed this report from a Winfield United drone application workshop near Story City, Iowa.
11: Tyler Steinkamp is the crop protection product manager for Winfield United. He tells Brownfield more and more growers are leveraging drone technology to spray their fields.
12: Farmers, applicators, we're attracting a lot of people to the ag industry having these spray drones out there because it's something new, a new way of making applications, and it really does do a pretty good job out in the field.
11: Steinkamp says it ties directly into precision agriculture, which can help boost profitability.
12: The more spray that you get down into the canopy, the more return on investment you get from that investment into that fungicide.
11: He says growers are encouraged to improve spray application accuracy to help maximize the performance of drone technology. I'm Brent Barnett, Brownfield.
8: And U.S. ethanol production numbers were mixed. The U.S. Energy Information Administration says production averaged 1,090,000 barrels per day, 12,000 less than the previous week, but 9,000 more than a year ago. I'm Mark Dorenkamp with Brownfield Ag News.
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0: 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We have a call. We'll take it real quick here. Good morning. You're on Party Line.
1: Good morning. I have large brown eggs for sale, $3 a dozen. I will be in town tomorrow morning. Usually I'm in town on Monday and Wednesday mornings. So my phone number is 402-845-4437.
0: 845-4437, large brown eggs, $3 a dozen.
1: Correct. Thank you so much.
0: Of course. We'll get it listed for you. Appreciate you calling in. KHAS 104.1 1230 AM. Back on the show here, and we're joined with a couple of friends of mine here from the Hastings Catholic Schools. Danielle Wagner, yeah, she's here. She's the Director of Marketing and Events at Hastings Catholic Schools. Janet Lancaster has been here before. She's the Enrollment Coordinator for Hastings Catholic Schools. Thanks for coming in, Danielle and Janet.
2: Yes. Thanks for having us, Brandon.
0: Of course.
3: Thank you very much for having us.
0: Happy Thursday. Let's start with you, Danielle. How have things been going for you guys? Things are rolling quickly through summer, it feels.
2: Oh, my goodness. Summer is going so fast. And, you know, people always ask, well, what do you do when the kids are gone? You probably just have nice, peaceful, relaxing days. And, you know, that's not so much the case. We're still moving and shaking in our offices and the principals and the, you know, the janitor team. And they're
3: cleaning,
2: all kinds of deep cleaning things. And the coaches and everybody in and out of the gyms for camps and weights and everything. But things are still moving and shaking for us. And this is our big planning time of the year. So we kind of review everything from last year, do an evaluation of it, and then come up with new plans and new and exciting things that we're going to do for the coming school year. So we have been busy.
0: So busy planning, but that's not all that you guys have this summer. You guys have other stuff going on. That involved the kiddos too.
2: Right. We've got over 13 summer camps that we're hosting this summer. And I say over 13 because some of the high school camps, they're moving those in and out of the calendar. But all of our camps for the youth are open to everybody. So anybody in the community. You don't have to be a student at Hastings Catholic Schools. You don't even have to be Catholic to come. And last week, we actually had a really fun, new, and exciting camp that we did. It was our sign language camp hosted by Mary Cook and Lori Niederklein over at St. Michael's. And that was for K through fifth graders. And that was a neat new thing that we were able to do and add to our schedule to, you know, we just want to create these opportunities for students to become well-rounded people, you know, educate the mind, the body, and the soul through all of what we do. That's our mission at Hastings Catholic Schools. So I think that sign language camp really did add something special to our camp lineup this year.
0: So, of course, you had sign language camp. I know there's 13 of them, but you have a girls' youth golf camp, too. Girls' tennis clinics alongside this. I mean, these camps are... They run the gamut for folks and for these kiddos that want to do a lot of different things, not just one singular thing, like, for example, golf. You could do tennis and other things, too.
2: Correct. Yep. We've got camps for academics. We've got camps for athletics. We've got camps for fine arts and then things like sign language. So it's just a well-rounded camp schedule to keep those kiddos busy in the summertime and keep their brains working. So there's not so much summer learning loss when they come back in the fall.
0: Now, registration still open for some of these.
2: Yes. So registration is still open for our new girls youth golf camp. And that is kindergarten through fifth grade. Okay. And that was something we wanted to bring into the schedule, as well as like the sign language camp and extending our art camp to younger ages so that we could include the younger kids. Sometimes the camps begin at third grade for a lot of our athletic camps and academic camps. So we wanted to create something for those younger kids, because I don't know, but in my house, I keep hearing, why does my older sister get to do all these neat things? Why does she get to go? So we're like, yes, we are leaving out some of those younger kids who would enjoy getting out of the house in the summer, too.
0: Oh, you just wait. Responsibilities around the corner.
2: I know, right. Yes, so registration is still open for the youth girls golf camp, as well as the tennis clinics and our youth football camp. And if folks would like to check out details for those, they can visit hastingscatholicschools.org/camps and register online there.
0: HastingsCatholicSchools.org/camps. Check it out. Janet, I want to bring you on here. We've talked to you before. Now, correct me if I'm wrong. Last time we spoke, you were new to the role. Is that right?
3: That is correct.
0: That
3: I
0: was
3: had just started.
0: More than a year ago, I think.
3: No. Actually, that was less than six, seven, 8 months ago. I did say that, yes.
0: The time flies. It melts into each other. I was wrong. How have you been since then?
3: I've been great.
0: Good.
3: When I started, I kind of just was getting my feet wet, and now I'm feeling like I'm throwing thrown in full throttle. So yep. It's been good.
0: And you guys are enrolling right now. So how can folks get a hold of you if they have questions? I'm sure
3: absolutely.
0: You have answers.
3: Absolutely. Yes, we do. Yes, it's not too late to enroll. There is, of course, our current students that, you know, have been in the past school year are pretty well enrolled. And so, yes, we still have spots and never a problem there. We do have, obviously, the elementary, the preschool, which are, you know, the elementary school, St. Michael's, which is preschool through fifth grade, and then the St. Cecilia Middle School and High School, which is our 7th through 12th grade. And we definitely work with you. Doesn't matter if you're Catholic or not. Same thing was okay. with the camps. And that's my job, is to give those tours and show you around our school. And I even just gave a tour last week for a family who's looking for not this fall, but the fall after. So even if it's something that you're not sure right away that you want to join us, but you're kind of want to keep that in the mix, I'm happy to schedule a time.
0: Have you heard from folks that are parents of students that are not Catholic that attend, and what they thought beforehand coming into it, the questions they had, and how they feel after a year of being in school and finding out that what you just said is you don't have to be Catholic
3: right,
0: to attend?
3: Right, absolutely. We have a lot of, in fact, I feel like that's probably where we're growing the most, is our non-Catholic friends that are coming in, that maybe they had one student that came over and is here in middle school, and now they liked it so well that their next middle school student is coming in. We've had two or three actually for this fall that'll be that way.
0: How about highlights coming into the year? I know it's June. You guys have 2 months before it starts, but what are you looking for?
3: Well, everybody says, you know, once the 4th of July hits, yeah. summer's over. You're so,
0: right.
3: you know, we are a week away from that. Yeah. But one thing that we're super excited about is we have the biggest preschool class coming in that we've ever had in the history of our school.
0: Ever?
3: Ever.
0: Wow.
3: Currently, I believe we have 91 students enrolled okay. in preschool. In fact, so much that we normally have 6 sessions. So there's a morning and afternoon session, 2 days a week, 3 days a week, 5 days a week. We've had to add an additional session for our 5-day-a-week class. So now there will essentially be 8 sessions of preschool in a week's time.
0: Well, that definitely speaks to the good work that you guys are doing at Hastings
3: absolutely.
0: Catholic Schools.
3: Absolutely.
0: All right, as we're coming forward and thinking about these kinds of things, I know it's late June, early in the summer, so to speak. I know you said 4th of July comes around, we start saying it's over, but folks are still thinking about next year. There's still time to do tours this summer for
3: absolutely, absolutely. Yes, I would say probably what I'm seeing the most right now is inquiries in preschool still, but I definitely feel like even if you're on the fence about and kindergarten or middle school grades, that's probably where I've seen the most growth besides our preschool, is in our middle school grades, 6, 7, 8 ninth graders coming in, wanting a change, wanting to have that Christ-centered education and a smaller class size and just more individualized, because that is really what we do, is we, you know, we work with our parents to promote and teach Christian values. And that's something that we're seeing, you know, society is causing it. We're wanting to have that Christian education taught
0: yeah.
3: at home and at school.
0: Most definitely. And this summer, as we're working our way, progressing through summer, you guys have a lot going on here in the coming weeks. Tell us about some of the new student and new family events you have.
3: Absolutely. So, yes, our goal is to definitely help families connect with other families that are new and or existing. And so we have our uniform sale, which is always a highlight, and people want to, you know, because kids are always growing. So our uniform sale is coming up Friday, July 17th from 10 to 2, and that's at St. Michael's. And it will be something that you, if you have old uniforms, you can bring them in and get a credit. And then you can pick up, you know, new ones or slightly used, slightly loved. And so that's one thing that's coming up. Another event that we have that's super fun, we just started this last year, so this will be our second one, is a popsicles and pizza event. And that is Tuesday, July 28th. So I know that's a month out, but it's not too late to mark it on your calendars, or it's not too early, I should say, to mark it on your calendars. It'll be from 5 to 6:30 at the St. Michael's Playground also. And this is great for new and first-year families, and really anyone who would be interested in our school but isn't really sure yet, especially our preschoolers and those kindergartners that are coming in new. It's just a fun, totally relaxed, get to meet people. Anything I'm missing about that? Because this will be my first pizza and popsicle. popsicles?
2: So we have pizza and, of course, popsicles on the playground. We've got inflatables for the kids, and then we get the water balloons and the hoses out and just kind of have a lot of fun. And it's just, like Janet said, a casual evening, even if you're interested in the school but aren't too sure at this point. Come meet our people. Come see what we're about. And I think that'll be a good time for everybody.
3: And one thing I just thought of too is, if you're a family that knows of someone that might be interested, you know, bring them along. Our current families, you know, if you're bringing a new family, we're glad to have you come too.
0: Popsicles and pizza. It's Tuesday, July 28th from 5 until 6:30 at St. Michael's Playground. Great for new and first year families. Anybody interested but not yet enrolled, check it out. As Danielle and Janet both said, they're going to have inflatables, playgrounds on the playground there for the kids to play, and pizza, popsicles, water balloons. It's going to be some fun. How about back to school barbecue happening a few weeks after that?
3: Yes, we have two more events. We call it STM 101 and STC 101, and that's a noontime event. Again, we have some pizza available here from principals and the school staff, just to kind of get a quick orientation for new families. And then back to school barbecue is for everyone, and that's open house. Bring all that stuff you have to bring, your school supplies and all those things that night. So STM 101, STC C101 are August 6th and 7th. If you want more details about that, we can definitely share. And then back to school barbecue is Tuesday, August 11th. Our first day of school then is Thursday the 13th. So, what are we? 7 weeks away from school starting.
2: I don't even want to count it yet, Janet.
0: See, now, here's the thing. I feel bad for you guys, because you are having to prep and you're wanting summer to last longer because the school year is going to start. For me, I want these kids out of my house as soon as I can. Yeah. I love them, but goodness, man.
2: You know, and yeah, when the time comes, we're always so excited to welcome the kids back, because they do. It's, you know, walking through the school halls, it's kind of empty and lonely. Yeah. But when they get back into school, it's just that energy, and they're so excited, especially open house night, unpacking their pencils and their new pencil boxes and things. It's just awesome.
0: It's always a lot of fun. Hey, if you want to do a tour, you can give a call, 462-6566. That's at the Neverview Center. The school office isn't consistently open during the summer, of course. So give a call there, 462-6566. Here in studio, we've got Janet Lancaster and Danielle Wagner. Anything else you guys want to add before we go?
2: You know, I want to highlight two really cool people on our staff that have earned some recognitions over the last couple months. The first is Scott Rosno, and he is well known throughout the community. He's taught in public schools, coached, done all kinds of volunteer stuff, but he is our head track coach and assistant girls basketball coach and our middle school teacher. And he recently was acknowledged as earning the Brad and Dale Feakin Coaching Memorial Award. Yeah. So we're really happy about that. Mm-hmm. And maybe we can get him back in the station sometime this summer, so he can hear from Scott himself. And then also Kellen Schumacher was recognized through the Diocese of Lincoln as being an Educator of the Year. So that will be coming up more in October when that awards banquet is coming out. But we're just so proud and blessed to have so many awesome educators and coaches and administrative team members at our schools that it really makes Hastings Catholic Schools a special place to send your kids.
0: HastingsCatholicSchools.org, I believe, is the website.
2: Correct.
0: And if you want to check out the camps, it's HastingsCatholicSchools.org/camps. Janet Lancaster, Enrollment Coordinator, Hastings Catholic Schools. Danielle Wagner, also here in studio with me. She's, of course, the Director of Marketing and Events at HCS. Appreciate both of you guys coming in. Janet, one last word. If anybody wants to enroll now, if they want to do a tour, how can they get a hold of you?
3: Yep, absolutely. You can call or text. You can call that number, like he said, directly to the Neverview Center, because the school office isn't quite as open. That number is 402-462-6566. Or you're welcome to call or text my cell phone, and that's 402-831-7067. I would be more than happy to give a tour this summer. And definitely, we would love to invite you to join us. It's not too late to register. Everyone is welcome.
0: There you go, Janet and Danielle. Appreciate both of you coming in.
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0: 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And check out all the good things happening here in Hastings at Hastings Catholic Schools. 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We're going to take a little bit of a break, and then we'll be back. Crack open the mailbag. We'll have some fun. It's next on Party Line on KHAS.
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0: Let's do it. That's not the one.
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12: Well, you buy a hat like this, I'll bet you get a free bowl of soup, huh?
0: Soup? Yeah, I suppose so, if you want some. On a rainy day. KHAS.
1: No, true. We are calling Big Daddy's Deli today.
0: Yes, we are. We'll have a conversation with them coming up. Before we get there, somebody else is calling us. Good morning. You're on Party Line.
13: Yes. I've got some farm cats to give away.
0: Okay.
13: If somebody wants some, they can call 462-0933-402.
0: 402-462-0933. Is that right?
13: That's right.
0: Hey, you got it. We'll get that listed for you. Appreciate you calling.
13: Okay.
0: It.
13: And also,
0: yeah, go ahead.
13: I've got a meat block. Mm-hmm. It's 30 inches square by 15 thick inches thick. And I've got that for sale. Somebody would make an offer.
0: All right. That's 462-0933. Got anything else for us?
13: That's it.
0: All right, sir. Appreciate you calling in, and we'll get that listed. We'll throw it in our mailbag, too, here on the show. KHAS Radio on the list here, Bethany. We got some garage sales. Before we get there, though,
1: plenty
0: we got some thank yous.
1: Garage sales, yes.
0: Big Daddy's Deli, thank you to them, and to Central Community College, Platte Valley Youth for Christ, Pat's Auto Repair and Towing, MPH Motorsport Park Hastings. 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What time they did not list, we do not know. What day? I also unsure.
1: Have no idea.
0: Excuse me. Sir, are you doing a garage sale? It's 4 in the morning. All right.
1: You didn't list a time.
0: You said the joke on Party Line yesterday, and somebody actually did it. All right. 318 Ringland Road, Saturday. There's another one. 8 to 6.
1: That's right.
0: I'm going to search that to see if that's even here in town. Can you jump into
1: that's here in town.
0: Is it? Okay, I've never heard of that one.
1: Ringland.
0: Oh, don't say it like it's like Ohio Street, like I should know. Right off of Baltimore.
1: I think it's over by Hartwell.
0: Okay, all right.
1: That's right.
0: We also have some items for sale. Little girl's bike, training wheels, 16 inches. They're like new, asking $30. 469-1136. 469-1136.
1: Someone else has egg cartons that they're wanting to trade for some eggs. If you can help out with that, 402-469-7488. 402-469-7488. And someone else has that 72-inch touchscreen TV asking $100 for that. If that's something you're interested in, 402-460-7833, 402-460-7833. I feel like the way that I worded that is like a dating website. If you're interested in him.
0: Golly. Do you know what we don't see anymore and I miss now? Maybe what? It was just my FYP.
1: What?
0: The old fake AI dating website videos that people used to do.
1: What?
0: It's like 6 months ago. Oh, man. They were fake like ads like from the 80s. Because these used to exist.
1: Oh, no. Yeah, I liked those.
0: I don't see those anymore.
1: Those were funny.
0: They're done. They're gone. People don't do them anymore. All right. You know what we do?
1: You said do.
0: No, okay, Brad. We've got our good friend Jeff Lucina on the phone from MPH Motorsport Park Hastings and RaceMPH.com. Good morning, Jeff.
14: Good morning. Good morning.
0: Hey, how's it going, buddy?
14: It's going very well. Very well.
0: Going well. Last week was a little rainy. This week, we're going to have a little more sun and going to have a little more fun out there. And you guys have an event today with Grudge Drags.
14: That's right. I believe this is our fourth grudge drag race of the season already.
0: Yep.
14: Hard to believe, man. We are almost blasted through June.
0: Isn't that wild?
14: Yeah, grudge drag racing tonight. Gates open at 6 p.m. $5 general admission. Kids 12 and under are free. And then if you wish to race, it's a $25 racer fee for our grudge drag racers. And, of course, the well out here down at the west end of the track, which is our MPH clubhouse, they've always got food and drink specials during our grudge drag racing. So it's a great family fun night for spectators and racers alike.
0: Yes, indeed. $5 for adults, kids 12 and under free. And grab a bite down there. What was it? What was it called again?
14: It's in the clubhouse. The group that runs it is called the Wandering Well Nebraska. So we call it the Well at MPH.
0: The Well. And we've heard the Wandering Well folks. They're all over events all over.
14: Oh, yeah. They do a lot of the chamber after hours events and private events and parties and weddings. And they are so busy. They're nearly as busy as the racetrack.
0: Yeah, they do a great job. Check them out in the clubhouse there, the Well. And again, that's Grudge Drags tonight. $5 for adults, kids 12 and under free. And then, listen, this weekend, Track Addicts, they're going to get their fix this weekend at MPH, aren't they?
14: That's right. We've had car events the rest of the month, but then here's our motorcycle weekend. And Track Addicts is a group out of Omaha associated with Ducati of Omaha. But basically, it's a riding school where their instructors, both out on the track and in the classroom, will teach you to ride your sport bike if you've got a sport bike motorcycle. You can sign up for the school and learn how to ride your bike out on the track with race proven and highly experienced instructors. And then, of course, all their other riders, they have two different ride groups, advanced and less advanced. But then they also do two races at the end of the day. They do a lightweight race, an 8-lap sprint race, and then a super bike race for the larger bikes at 5:30. So it's a full weekend of motorcycle riding on Saturday and Sunday after our grudge drag racing tonight.
0: And it's all at 427 South Showboat Boulevard, Motorsport Park, Hastings. All the fun happening down there. Check it out at racemph.com. Jeff Lucina on the call with us today. We'll see him today with grudge drags tonight. $5 for adults, kids 12 and under free. Check out the Well with all the good food they've got there at the clubhouse. And then this weekend with Track Addicts number 3, that's June 27th and 28th. Jeff, always good to catch up with you, buddy.
14: Same thing. Hope to see everybody here at the track and have a great weekend.
0: Yes, sir. We'll check out you later here and check out all the fun happening at Motorsport Park Hastings at racemph.com. Good morning.
2: Thank
0: you're on Party Line. Good morning. You're live.
2: It's a busy day.
0: Good morning. You are live on the radio.
2: Help out.
0: Yeah. Looks like she set the phone down when she was on hold and lost her spot.
1: Oh, man.
0: Call back, ma'am. You were on the phone.
1: Too bad I didn't get to hear any part of that conversation.
0: You know, sometimes I'm like, oh, this is going to be good. And then she's like, yeah, and I just can't stand Deborah. She's.
1: Is that what the original Party Line was like?
0: Oh, I bet. You mean like the phone, the old phone party lines?
1: Yeah.
0: Oh, man. Oh, get in here, Steve. Listen in. Oh, man, they're arguing. They let the phone off the hook.
1: Favorite, man.
0: That would have been great.
1: My favorite pastime.
0: That would have been great.
1: You know how many screens?
0: Jeez. You can see the lights on over there. They got the candle on. They're fighting. All right. 104.1, 1230 AM. We continue on the list here. Here on Party Line, somebody's got egg cartons. We had somebody call in listing large brown eggs for $3 a dozen. Now, got somebody listing egg cartons.
1: I already listed the egg cartons.
0: You did?
1: Yeah.
0: Well, I just listed them again.
1: That's okay.
0: Give Jim a call, 469-7488. Where'd you leave off?
1: We are at the Farm Items.
0: Farm Items. Those are for sale. David Bradley grain trailer. He's got a home-built round bale hauler. Should have said that with more confidence. Let me try that again. He's got farm items. He's got some David Bradley grain trailers. Got a home-built round ball. God bless America. Bale hauler.
1: B-minus right there.
0: B-minus. That's pretty good.
1: You don't get a gold star today. I'm just kidding. I don't care.
0: Give me a C-minus. All right. Give a call. They'll make an offer on any of that stuff at 469-6642. 469-6642. How about a Maytag dryer? It's like new. They're asking $400. 469-6421. 469-6421.
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0: We do. Good morning. You're on Party Line.
2: I called yesterday, the day before. I have the garage sale for at 738 South Chicago at 9 until 4 on Friday and Saturday. I have a sewing machine with a case. Well, it's not a case, but it's a cabinet with four drawers. Mm-hmm. I want $70 for it. And if they want to come and look at it, they can call me at 402-469-5638.
0: 469-5638.
2: Yeah.
0: All right. We'll get it listed for you. And appreciate you calling
2: in. Thank you.
0: Thank you so much. Again, that garage sale happening down there at 738 South Chicago Avenue.
1: So she wanted 75, if I'm not mistaken, for the
0: I believe that's what she said.
1: Gotti. I was going to say gotcha, and then I said Gotti.
0: Does Gotti mean the same thing? Like, I got you? Like, is it basically that?
1: Because, pretty much, yeah.
0: Because back in my day,
1: you can use it in that context.
0: Have you heard that? You've heard the term homeboy or homie?
1: Yes.
0: Yes. Okay. Good. Well, that actually came back before my time. Believe it or not, it was Gen Z, a little older, maybe.
1: I was gonna say.
0: But homeboy became homie, became yes. home fry, home skillet, and then my cousin
1: that's
0: and I
1: really old. Home
0: we
1: skillet.
0: Would call each other home. Hey, home. Instead of
1: oh really?
0: Instead of homie, we shortened it.
1: My friend and I would call each other hammy.
0: Okay.
1: I don't know why it was like homie, but like what's up, ham?
0: Yeah. Anyway. Kids are weird.
1: We got a sewing machine for $75 now. I think she originally wanted $100 for that.
0: Yep.
1: It's a sewing machine with a cabinet located at 738 South Chicago Avenue. But you can call her. Probably call her first. 402-469-5638. 402-469-5638. We've also got a Weber Genesis 2 with natural gas here in Hastings. That interests you can give them a call at 308-830-1870. 308-830-1870.
0: That is
1: the number to call.
0: King size bedspread for sale for $30 and a tons of girls' swimming suits for $3 a piece. 462-4814. 462-4814.
1: What are you pulling up?
0: One of our competitor stations in a different city. What they're doing on Facebook. You always got to watch
1: what they're doing. Looking at that in the middle of the show?
0: Yeah, dude. It's called multitasking. What do you know? All right, Kate.
1: It's called more screen time.
0: Hey, listen, you got to get it in where you can. All right. Somebody's listing you already got to the towing light?
1: No.
0: Magnetic towing light kit. It's $80, 469-1811, 469-1811. Park Avenue 2004, is that still for sale, you think? I think so.
1: I guess we're going to have to list it until they call in.
0: Got 111,000 miles on it. $79.50 is the price they're asking. And a light blue recliner for $95. 6-foot-long couch, $100. 308-390-4013. 308-390-4013 is the number to call. How about a 2001 Ford Explorer? It does need some work done. They are also selling two Crowley 3D printers. They can be used for parts. And they're asking $75 a piece at 834-0291, 834-0291. How about a bistro table? Two chairs go along with it. In excellent condition, $20, 469-6085, 469-6085.
1: Annette's still selling that men's blue and black camo t-shirt, size 2XL, asking $10 for that. 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And 1947 Studebaker body has a clean Nebraska title on that, asking $2,800 for that. 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
0: That is the number to call. 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Let's see here. Women's shoes. Lots of different types. Tennis shoes and sandals and boots. $25. 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Size 7. $25 takes the lot. 984-1558. 984-1558. 2003 Dodge Caravan with 185,000 miles on that bad boy, but it runs well. Got a brand new battery. 469-9879.
1: Brand new battery.
0: Brand new battery. 469-9879. Good morning. You're on Party Line.
3: Well, good morning, Brandon.
0: Annette.
3: And Bethany.
1: Hi, Annette.
0: Good morning.
3: Hi. How are you guys doing?
0: Doing all right.
1: Not doing too bad.
0: How are you?
3: You can take that camouflage shirt off. You know, Norbert's my handyman, and it fit him. I gave it to him, so you can take it off.
0: Norbert is a good dude. Shout out to Norbert there. We'll take it off.
3: Yes, he is. He's a great handyman and a good person.
0: All right. Anything else you got for us?
3: And you can probably take the tires off of it, too, because we got 2 out of 3, and we're going to go get one more. So we're doing good on the tires, too.
1: Well, that's good.
0: All right. We'll get that all changed for you. Appreciate you calling in.
3: Well, thank you. Y'all have a great day.
0: You too, Annette. Always good to hear from you. KHAS Radio, 104.1, 1230 AM. I'll say this. It's not every day you get a stranger calling you in to ask to take your shirt off. the list, her shirt was on for sale.
1: Take the shirt off.
0: Yeah. 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
1: AM. I guess it depends on who you are. Some people might be getting asked that more often than others. It depends on who you are, where you are, time of day.
0: Just stay away from the internet if you're out there. Just listen. Geez.
1: At least not at 9:40 in the morning. Too early for that.
0: I've gotten many messages from a lot of different people saying a lot of different weird things over the last 5 years.
1: Oh, my goodness.
0: And I can only imagine what it would have been like to be a creator in my shoes had I been the opposite gender.
1: Can you imagine? No. I mean, you'd probably be getting the same kind of messages. They'd just be more frequent. Whatever messages you got, I mean, it's the same thing.
0: I don't know. All right.

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0: 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KHAS Radio 104.1, 1230 AM. Still 62 degrees outside. Still fair skies and northeast wind right now. Still coming out at about 12 miles per hour. 104.1, 1230 AM. KHAS commercial free. You, Bethany, and me until 10 o'clock. And we're rocking and rolling with what folks are looking for. What do you say?
1: Let's go.
0: What do you know? What do you say?
2: Oh, would you look at this.
3: Oh, would you look at that, a flip phone. They still make those things? Oh, look at it.
4: Well, I'm flipping out over it myself.
3: Okay, good. Keep flipping.
2: Oh, would you look at this.
0: Somebody is looking for a house to rent for 531-248-2850. 531-248-2850. Number to call. Hey, I've got some extra ones here. I'm not sure if we got those added to the list or not, but I want to list these out if you...
1: Sure.
0: All right, so somebody says, I have a wheel and tire for a club car golf cart. It is free. Pick it up at 713 St. Joseph on the front porch. And again, that is a wheel and tire for a club car golf cart. Free. 713 South St. Joseph. Somebody else had... You ready for this next one?
1: Oh,
0: sorry. Hold on. Here on the show. You can, for the record, yeah, folks listening in, if you want to list Party Line, you can text it into us. You don't have to call in. You don't have to go to a website. You can do it right from your phone by texting 402-462-2511. Text the word. What was the word? I forgot. Was it Party Line? Sale. No, it was sale. Text the word sale.
1: Sale?
0: Yep. It was sale.
1: Okay, I'm ready for the second one.
0: The second one here is 16 concrete pavers. They measure 16 by 16 inches. I don't know why I said
1: 16
0: inches.
1: 16 concrete, what?
0: Pavers.
1: Pavers. I heard papers. I was like, papers.
0: Concrete papers, man. What? 16 by 16 inches. They're $250 each. Must take all of them. 469-9185. 469-9185. The number to call.
1: Gotcha.
0: Also, Brenda's looking for an extra large live animal trap. Uh-oh. She's going hunting for a mountain lion. 705-1803. 705-1803 is the number to call.
1: Yaddy.
0: Also on the list here, a navy blue 4X swimsuit never worn, $10. The tag on it says $29, so they're only listing it for $10.

0: black. There's a photo of it. It's a little one piece black and with a white stripe. I don't think I could wear that. 705-1529. Oh, I just got sick seeing myself in it. 705-1529.
1: I was going to say, it is 2026. You can do whatever you want.
0: Yeah. Listen, you could have done anything you want.
1: Will it burn my eyes? Maybe. I don't know. But you can do whatever you want.
0: Yeah. Listen. If I would have done that 1,000 years ago, it probably would have burned my eyes. Burned at the stake.
1: They would have, yeah.
0: KHAS. They would have done
1: what they call stoning.
0: Oh. Terrible gas right now.
1: Oh, my gosh.
0: In my chest, I mean, like. Not the other kind.
1: Oh.
0: Not the kind you need to worry about.
1: I didn't even connect the dots. I was just like, oh, no.
0: Yeah, what are you
1: going to do? Is that like a symptom of being a dad?
0: No. It's a symptom of not eating breakfast.
1: Oh.
0: Somebody said Janet was here from Hastings Catholic Schools. She said it was cold. It is hot in here.
1: I'm fine.
0: I am unseasonably warm.
1: I'm fine.
0: What are you going to do?
1: I'm good. We got somebody looking for one Adam Central shirt / jersey. If you can help with that, they only need one Adam Central shirt and or jersey. Call 402-463-1230. 402-463-1230. If that number sounded familiar to you, you are correct. We got someone. Did we get to the tires? We got someone looking for someone who has tires that would fit a 05 Ford Escape. Also looking for a hutch for a rabbit, if you can help out with that. 402-984-7588. 402-984-7588. I am terrified over here. You look like you're going to throw up.
0: No, I'm good. I'm good.
1: I'm so scared.
0: No, that's good.
1: I'm not cleaning it up.
0: Oh, no, don't worry about
1: that. That's on you.
0: Bug Eater Brandon will be here. I'm
1: kidding. Brandon, he's your friend.
0: Hey, Brad, I think the board's not working. What do you mean? He comes in. It's just covered
1: just
0: in
1: vomit.
0: Diet Coke everywhere.
1: Oh.
0: Gross. All right. No, I'm fine.
1: Oh, yeah, true. You wouldn't vomit because you didn't eat breakfast.
0: You have a piece of your hair right now that's hanging out the side of your head. Your hair.
1: It's
0: your headphones. It's just kind of fun.
1: Oh, my gosh.
0: Do you see what I'm talking about?
1: Yeah, no. You should have seen me during COVID. I had a pixie cut and my hair would like stick straight up.
0: This is probably how you feel every time.
1: It was like twiggy.
0: Probably how you feel every time. I come back from lunch and I've got like a piece of McDonald's lettuce in my beard or something. Brandon, something in my teeth? No, your beard.
1: My hair just kind of like has a mind of its own. Okay. I don't know.
0: All right. What you going to do? Hey, somebody's looking for TV trays with the stand. It's stand type TV trays. 469-6085. 469-6085. The number to call. Your battery dying?
1: Yeah, I'm trying to look for my... I know I left my...
0: You can just steal... Okay, I was going to say, if you don't have one, you can just steal mine. If you need to. Okay. Somebody else looking in search for firewood. Also in search for tires for an 05 Chevy Impala, size 22560 R16s. Did she take these off? Because I remember Annette. What did she take off of the list?
1: She took off those tires.
0: She took those off. What else did she take off?
1: Those are no
0: longer. Tires are gone? Okay. How about wood railing for steps she's looking for? Also looking for old yard ornaments, old gourds, and in search of a thin piece of carpet with a rubber back. Also looking for burgundy outside paint. And in search of parts for a drop ceiling, 519-3699, 519-3699. Good morning. You're on Party Line.
2: Good morning. 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
0: Okay.
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0: Okay, three sheets.
2: Call 402-463-8336.
0: 8336. We'll get that listed for you. Appreciate you calling in. Now, if he would have asked me, do I know what lettuce is? No, sir, I don't eat vegetables, but thanks for calling. I'm kidding,
1: I knew you were going to make a joke like that.
0: You knew it. You knew it was coming. All right.
1: Lattice.
0: He's looking for about three sheets of plastic lattice, 463-8336, also for a baby gate or a pet gate.
1: There you go.
0: The show.
1: Let's see. We left off. Somebody's looking for someone to mow and weed whack in Pauline Township. If you can help out with that, 402-771-2559. 402-771-2559 is the number to call.
0: Throwing stuff at you over here.
1: What is this?
0: The sheet from today.
1: This is your sheet.
0: I guess I could have waited too, but whatever. What you gonna do?
1: Get ahead of the curb.
0: Indeed. Somebody's looking. Oh, you already got that one. Somebody's looking for a Ford truck key. They lost it. Has not been found. But if it has been, it was at Libs Park. They lost it a few weeks ago. 469-2465. 469-2465.
1: You said has been, and it just reminded me of like when older ladies like insult each other in movies. They're like, has been.
0: Jeez. I remember getting in a, I was thinking about this the other day. That's why this
1: what?
0: Brought up a memory for me. What? I remember getting in an argument with my stepdad when I was like 15 years old.
1: Yeah.
0: And what? You don't want none of this, old man. You're washed up. I remember saying.
1: You said that? You don't want this smoke?
0: Oh, man. You don't ever say that to a man because I don't care how old he is. The passion's going to turn on.
1: He pushed you up against the wall. And you're like,
0: oh, we got in a fight. It was equal. Yeah, it was
1: fine. Okay.
0: He tackled me and I took his head and I slammed it against the doorknob. And
1: oh, my goodness. See, everybody I know who like insults their father, they're like always lead it up with, yeah, and then he slammed me up against the wall and was like, I'll teach you.
0: So I was a bigger kid. So, I mean, he probably could have took me at 15, but like I was...
1: Yeah.
0: I would have been the weight. He would have taken. Would have been a round or two.
1: Yeah, try me, old man. I got you. Well,
0: I don't know how good my chin is, though, because he could have taken me out with one punch, though. But
1: yeah.
0: Wrestling-wise, it would have taken a little bit.
1: You know, there was a time when I was younger, I used to watch a lot of anime, and like the girls in there would be beating each other up. And I was like, I think I could take a punch. And I told my brother, I was like, hit me. I could take it. And I went down and I started crying. He goes, oh my gosh, I'm so sorry. And
0: did he like punch you in the gut?
1: No, I told him to punch me in
0: goodness.
1: The face. I said I could take it. I said, I'm not a weenie.
0: Oh, man.
1: Come at me. And I was a weenie.
0: You learned a very important lesson.
1: Yeah, I went down so quick. I was like,
0: I too am not about that life.
1: Yeah. Yeah, I'm not for the streets, as the children say.
0: I am a lover, not a fighter.
1: Yeah.
0: All right. Somebody is, let's see here, as we're working our way down the list here. Somebody looking for glass jars with lids that are 48 ounces or more. If they're free, that would be great. They'll take them. They can pay a reasonable amount if you're selling them, but they got to be clean. 531-313-3101. 531-313-3101.
1: We got to... Oh, yeah. 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Someone still looking for a house to rent outside of town. 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
0: Is the number to call here on the show, KHAS Radio 104. Are you on a different sheet than me? Because I don't see that.
1: I am.
0: Oh, no, I got it.
1: I'm on the second sheet.
0: Taxidermist?
1: Yes.
0: Yeah. 745. They're in York. They need a taxidermist specifically for a fish.
1: Yes.
0: Sounds like a joke, but it's not.
1: No.
0: They need one. 745-0588. 745-0588. Think about being a taxidermist in a small town.
1: Yeah.
0: You will never be out of a job. You know what I mean? Like, there's nobody going to.
1: Not a high competitive job.
0: No. No.
1: Yeah, I just imagine when you said taxidermied fish, I just imagine like those fish on the board that talk. And I just imagine it going, hello, my baby. Hello, my honey.
0: With the hat and the like little cane or whatever. Right. Somebody is in search of a woman's 26-inch bike. 984-4568. 984-4568. Somebody else looking for a cheap vehicle or they will take payments. Also looking for a PS2 or a PS3. 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
1: It's the most Nebraskan sentence.
0: Yes, indeed.
1: Zero-turn radius mower.
0: Yep. How about somebody looking for a fishing pole and fishing accessories, 460-6137, 460-6137. And somebody's in search of a two-bedroom house or apartment for rent. Serious calls or leads only. They have a kid and two dogs, so pets preferably. Sooner the better, that is. 531-600-2921. 531-600-2921. Looking for a storm door. Somebody is 200-0635. 200-0635. The number to call here on the show. 104.1 1230 AM. And it's full circle moment for us here, Bethany.
1: Why?
0: We're towards the end of the show.
1: That's right. It's great.
0: We have not quite completed the mailbag. We will hear momentarily. We'll read through the free stuff. But once we get done with that, hey, Thursday's done and we're on to Friday.
1: Friday's Eve already.
0: I just did the last word last week. I got to write another one?
1: Yeah. Now it's time for you to write. Got it.
0: I'm telling you.
1: Put that creativity cap on.
0: Hey, today we're going to be posting a video for Best of Hastings Best Sandwich.
1: Yeah.
0: So you can already text your vote in, by the way. Text the word sandwich to 462-2511 with the restaurant you think has the best in Hastings. If it's your mom's house, we'll be a taste tester. Just let us know and drop the address. I'm joking.
1: My mother.
0: Text the word sandwich to 462-2511. Is it Big Daly's Deli? Is it Bullseye? Listen, Miss Cuse has got some good sandwiches. Could be a chicken sandwich. Could be a patty melt. Could be a hot dog. What else could we have on the sandwich? Hey, a torta. The Mexican sandwiches.
1: A torta.
0: Listen.
1: Yum. Mm.
0: Whose abuela makes the best tortas here in Hastings?
1: That should be the next
0: for real.
1: One.
0: Oh, man. All right. 462-2511.
1: Asking for a friend.
0: Yep. We're going to post a video today about best sandwiches here in Hastings. And
1: we got more things up our sleeves.
0: We do. We're going to do another video that I think you're going to put together. Maybe, I don't know, we'll post that tomorrow. Yep. And then we're going to visit Start of a Rover. I almost said Small Town Famous.
1: No,
0: that's a different one.
1: Start of a Rover. Completely different thing.
0: That's a different thing. We're going to start of a Rover tomorrow. About 10:30, we'll do a video. It's going to be some fun. And folks can listen in for that. Because they've got an event going on right now, $25. I think it's, you'll have to check out their Start of a Rover Facebook page, but they're microchipping dogs and cats right now for you for $25. You have to check it out because I believe it happens at a specific time after 8 p.m., I believe.
1: It does. Yeah, I was going to say, I don't want to quote wrong, though.
0: Yeah, check it out there.
1: But
0: some thank yous to give out today here on the show to some of our sponsors. First, before we get there, thank you to you for listening in, for taking part in what we do. Whether you've called in every day like Annette or Don, we appreciate you guys so much. Or you never call at all. You never called, never picked up the phone, never going to. That's okay. We're glad you're here. 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
0: And Brenda, who texted in yesterday looking for an extra large animal trap. She says the coyotes have helped themselves to turkey dinner and have come back to take several chickens.
1: No!
0: This is my mother-in-law's place in Roseland. They need to buy a barrow or borrow a trap, that is. Shooting won't work, dang coyotes.
1: Dang coyotes.
0: Hey, listen, if you're not doing anything at 3:30 in the morning tonight...
1: you want to shoot some coyotes?
0: All right, KHAS 104.1, 1230 AM. We'll catch you guys up tomorrow on the show. Bethany's here at 2 o'clock, 2 to 6 with the afternoon sound off. Check that out. Dad joke of the day at 2:20, daily pick me up at 4:20, and the all request hour, that's at 5 o'clock right here on KHAS. 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
1: ABC News, I'm Sherry Preston. The Supreme Court handing down two rulings on immigration this morning. One allows the Trump administration to cancel protected status for immigrants from Haiti and Syria. The other clears the way for asylum seekers to be turned away at the U.S.-Mexico border. Search and rescue teams continue trying to find people who may be caught under rubble of buildings in Caracas, Venezuela, following two earthquakes that struck nearly back-to-back on Thursday. Jason Wang, an American in Venezuela, with more on what it's like there now.
2: It seems like it's calmed down a lot, and I'm currently actually heading east outside of Caracas into the jungles. I just wanted to be away from the city in case of aftershocks. But, life outside of Caracas seems pretty normal from what I've seen so far.
1: 164 people were killed. The government's preferred measure of inflation shows an increase of 4.1% from last year. This is ABC News. An explosive Capitol Hill meeting on Iran and a change of heart following it. ABC's Mary Bruce has more on the fight over the War Powers Resolution, which passed the Senate Tuesday night, but then that vote was reversed last night.
3: Motion is not agreed to.
4: Senate Republicans reversing course to align with the president, rejecting a previous bipartisan rebuke of Trump's war powers. Two Republican senators, Bill Cassidy and Rand Paul, changing their votes. The about-face coming just hours after the president's meeting with Senate Republicans on Capitol Hill descended into a shouting match over the war in Iran. Trump furious, lashing out at several Republicans, including Cassidy, who previously voted to limit his war powers.
1: Sharp increases in prices for Apple products are coming, between $100 and $300 for each device. Apple says the increases are caused by the extraordinary surge in demand for AI memory and storage. I'm Sherry Preston, ABC News.
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0: Fires, Earth, Wind, and Fire, September, KJS Radio. No, it's still June, but the song is good about September. Hey, I'm Brad Beam. Cooler day, some showers in the forecast. By the weekend, though, Saturday should be a hot one. Sunday. That's what that word says. Sunday should be a legit hot one, mid-90s. So we're getting hot just in time for the 4th of July, right? It's KHAS. Glad to have you listening along. Full weather forecast in a couple of minutes. Great songs that you can sing along with, too. Some of your favorites on the way.
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14: Daytime highs approaching 70 today under overcast skies with a chance of thunderstorms. Easterly winds 8 to 15 miles per hour. Chance of thunderstorms tonight, lows around 58, overcast skies. Slight chance of thunderstorms tomorrow, 77. Mainly cloudy skies expected Saturday, decreasing clouds by Sunday. Upper 80s Saturday, mid-90s by Sunday. I'm meteorologist Laura Lockwood on KHAS Radio, 1230 AM and 104.1 FM.
0: Well, in Hastings, we do have a few clouds, the east wind at about 5 to 10 miles per hour. Cooler, 64 is where we sit at 10 o'clock in Hastings. It's KHAS Radio, one of the most prolific singers of generations and a pretty good piano player, too. 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

0: There's Ken and Crow's Big Yellow Taxi, KHAS. Hey there, I'm Brad Bean. Glad to be along with you on this Thursday morning. Could have some rain later. Full details on that coming up in a little bit. Came across a story that combines so many things of interest. One, people in Florida doing silly things and roundabouts and how people sometimes don't know how to drive. Although, maybe this isn't completely their fault. What's going on is in Sarasota, Florida, there was an intersection that was constantly backed up, constantly a traffic jam, constantly just a bad intersection. So a couple of years ago, Sarasota said, well, let's build a roundabout. It's worked for thousands of places across the U.S. Well, thousands of places across the U.S. don't apparently have Florida drivers. After just 6 months of this roundabout being open, the city of Sarasota has said, okay, we actually need to put stoplights in, which essentially negates all the benefits that you would normally get out of a roundabout. Because of a roundabout, you don't have to stop unless you're going to hit somebody. You just kind of slow down and they go past and you get in, and it's a lot quicker. Well, again, unless you've got Florida drivers trying to figure it out. And so they have to put stoplights now, essentially turning this very expensive roundabout intersection into a normal intersection, but now more confusing. And it might not just be because it's a roundabout, and it might not be because it's a Florida driver problem. It could be that it's a weird roundabout with a lot more lanes and a little more oddly shaped, and there's another intersection not far away that actually backs up as well. But, man, I feel like a conversation about roundabouts and how there's one place in the U.S. that can't figure it out, and that's Florida. I think Nebraska, we can do it better. I think Hastings, we can do it better than Florida. So next time you think, oh, this stupid roundabout, just go, hey, let's do a roundabout and let's be better than Florida. Okay? All in agreement? Good. It's KHAS.
1: 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So God made a farmer.
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Great story you can find at newschannelnebraska.com about Duncan Field hosting the Hastings Bambinos last night. The Field of Dreams night for the Hastings Bambinos. It's around 70 participants.

0: participants of special needs folks in our area, age ranging from 4 to 76, on the field at Duncan Field last night. Cool story about that group. And it's not the only of their events over the summer. They'll be doing some more, so maybe you can get out and enjoy just pure joy of folks out on a baseball field. Find that story at newschannelnebraska.com. Also at newschannelnebraska.com, Nebraska Game and Parks has some regulations for bass fishermen. If you fish for bass, you might need to know as summer fishing is heating up. Check that out, newschannelnebraska.com. Great information, great stories of Nebraska that are important to you. News Channel Nebraska. We'll check out now an update from the Brownfield Ag Network. See how markets are doing today.
1: Soybeans and corn are higher. 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I'm John Perkins with a Brownfield Market Update. 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Soybeans and corn both continue to see some short covering support. July beans are up 12 at 1120 and 3 quarters. August is 13 and a quarter higher at 1130. July corn's up 2 and a quarter at 409 and a quarter. September's 2 and 3 quarters higher at 418 and a half. Cattle are mixed, mostly higher ahead of widespread direct business. Most active August lives up 35 at 246.87. August feeders are $1.25 higher at 374.17. And hogs are lower with the USDA's quarterly inventory numbers out at 3 Eastern, 2 Central. July's 80 lower at 93.05, and August is down 52 at 96.17. John Perkins, Brownfield.
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11: 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Singer Carly Simon celebrates a birthday, and it's the anniversary of Custer's Last Stand. The Battle of Little Bighorn was on this day in 1876. You may have heard the urban legend about the benefits of watering your lawn with beer. 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
10: Daytime highs approaching 70 today under overcast skies with a chance of thunderstorms. Easterly winds 8 to 15 miles per hour. Chance of thunderstorms tonight, lows around 58, overcast skies. Slight chance of thunderstorms tomorrow, 77. Mainly cloudy skies expected Saturday, decreasing clouds by Sunday. Upper 80s Saturday, mid-90s by Sunday. I'm meteorologist Laura Lockwood on KHAS Radio, 1230 AM and 104.1 FM.
0: Kind of a layer of cloud cover around Hastings right now. 65 degrees is where we are at. Light winds under 10 miles per hour. 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Here's Holland Oates. Can you go for that? Yes, you can.

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0: Betcha, boys. It's KJS Radio. Band names kind of weird in the 1980s. You know, actually, you know what? Band names always seem kind of weird. Steely Dan there on the way in a couple of minutes. Blondie on the way in a couple of minutes. We play great songs from great bands, whether or not their names are kind of weird, here on KHAS.
1: Insurance guidance, key for farmers recovering from storms. Hello, I'm Brent Barnett with Managing for Profit on Brownfield. Many producers across the Corn Belt have dealt with widespread damage so far this growing season due to severe storm systems. On this episode, a crop insurance agent in southwestern Iowa says producers impacted by storms should focus first on documenting losses and contacting their agent. More coming up.
2: Many farmers are getting a jump start on planning fungicide applications this season. FMC Technical Service Manager Madison Wozniak says one of the best ways to control tar spot is selecting multiple modes of action.
3: The more modes of action, the better. And that's for a multitude of reasons. One being good resistance management, but also increasing our spectrum of control.
2: Wozniak tells Brownfield fungicide timing is one of the most difficult decisions a grower has to make.
3: You don't necessarily have to spray right at VTR1. Holding off until R2, R3 has been a very efficacious application timing, especially if diseases like tar spot or southern rust end up moving in late. Something like Adastrio, we've seen that that unique combination of active ingredients provides a very strong level of broad spectrum control.
2: To learn more, visit your local FMC retailer or adastrio.ag.fmc.com.
1: Caleb Tillman is with United Group Insurance in Shenandoah and Red Oak, Iowa. He tells Brownfield a June 11 storm system brought tornadoes, hail, and torrential rain that caused widespread damage in his area.
4: Definitely one of the first things you want to do is when you notice the damage, reach out to your insurance agent, start talking to them, have them, you know, go over and discuss with you what needs to be done next, whether or not you need to turn in a claim, what your coverage levels are, what you got coverage for. Early on in the year like this, there is still possibility sometimes for replant and that sort of thing. So it is always good to reach out to them and see what next steps you need to take. Definitely after reaching out to the agent will, if you do turn in a claim, the agent will have the claim turned in, and then you will be getting reached out to by an adjuster. You know, stuff like this, your agents don't have any say in, you know, how that is determined, what the damage is and whatnot. And a lot of times, depending, you know, these tornadoes, the hailstorms, adjusters will be notified and then often take several days before they come take a look to assess the damage, or maybe they'll come out and come back and compare. It's not necessarily so much that the insured needs to do any documentation, but it definitely doesn't hurt if they want to do that on their own as well.
1: Tillman says farmers should notify their agent if they intend to replant impacted fields.
4: That way they can get the adjuster notified. Oftentimes, you know, guys will decide they're going to replant, especially a year like this year, it's been wet, and they'll go get everything, replant, and then notify their agent. And that's not insured. That's not covered. You have to get approval to go replant to recoup that loss there. So definitely first thing, reach out to your agent, get that in the works. The adjusters can get, you know, all the stuff moving forward. They can come out and take a look. There's potential to do a self-cert if it's a small enough claim, you know, a few enough acres. So reach out to your agent before you go plant, or else you could be, you know, eating that cost on your own. You know, I have this job. I have farm myself too. There is a lot of all those factors. Everything is incredibly stressful. It's very, you know, tight margins on everything right now.
1: Tillman says it's important to note that if a claim is filed, timing can vary from farm to farm. I'm Brent Barnett with Managing for Profit on Brownfield.
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7: The thing that stood out the most to me about my care at Mary Lanning was the thoughtfulness of the nurses and Dr. Gordon. 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
0: Farm Bill Framework. Hello everyone, I'm Mark Dorenkamp with Agribusiness News on Brownfield. The CEO of the American Soybean Association says he's encouraged by the Senate's Farm Bill Framework. Steve Senske tells Brownfield.
11: This is a necessary step so we can finally get a full five-year farm bill done. And we're very appreciative of Senator Bozeman and the Ag Committee.
0: He says the framework includes key priorities for soybean farmers with investments in the farm safety net, conservation, rural development, research, and market opportunities. But Senske says there's also room for growth.
11: We would have liked to seen, year-round E15. That gets over the finish line without doing, damage to bio-based diesel demand or undermining the RFS, not giving out a bunch of small refinery exemptions.
0: The chief officer of demand for the Iowa Soybean Association says export markets are changing. Matt Herman tells Brownfield.
12: We've gone from exporting over half the crop as whole beans, and now we're increasingly exporting soybean meal.
0: He says whole soybean exports are down year over year.
12: Getting them back closer to what they've historically purchased, around that 25 to 29 million metric tons each year, that's going to be crucial to boosting prices.
0: A South Central Minnesota farmer who owns shares in a local ethanol plant is encouraged by congressional movement on year-round nationwide E15. Tim Weibel grows corn and soybeans near Cortland and says he was pleasantly surprised when the House passed E15 legislation.
13: You know, we have 8 House seats in the state of Minnesota, 4 Democrat, 4 Republican, and they all voted for it. So kudos to our representatives from the state of Minnesota, knowing that, you know, the E15 was a big deal for not only the farmers, but, you know, for the state's economy.
0: He tells Brownfield E15 will likely be a harder sell in the Senate.
13: There's a lot of oil interests out there, and boy, I don't know. And another thing is, I don't even know when it's going to be brought to the floor of the Senate. You know, you don't hear too much about it, but it was a big deal to get it through the House, and then Senate needs to do the same thing, and we're just not hearing much out in the countryside about that.
0: And a stretch of cool, wet weather is resulting in early detections of tar spot in several Corn Belt states. Syngenta Agronomic Service Representative Logan Dinkla says the crop disease has been confirmed in Indiana, Iowa, Missouri, Nebraska, and Kansas.
14: As we think back, you know, the last few weeks, and you think how tar spot has a longer latent period, you know, we're seeing tar spot today. It's not because of the weather today. It's because of, you know, what happened here a few weeks ago.
0: He tells Brownfield growers should be checking for tar spot on the lower leaves of the corn plant.
14: It's going to start low and work its way up, you know, looking for that kind of classic tar spot lesion where you're going to have that black lesion on a leaf.
0: Dinkla says if tar spot is identified, growers should notify the Crop Protection Network. He also recommends a fungicide treatment while the corn is tasseling. I'm Mark Dorenkamp with Brownfield Ag News.
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0: Harney. 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
2: Daytime highs approaching 70 today under overcast skies with a chance of thunderstorms. Easterly winds 8 to 15 miles per hour. Chance of thunderstorms tonight, lows around 58, overcast skies. Slight chance of thunderstorms tomorrow, 77. Mainly cloudy skies expected Saturday, decreasing clouds by Sunday. Upper 80s Saturday, mid-90s by Sunday. I'm meteorologist Laura Lockwood on KHAS Radio, 1230 AM and 104.1 FM.

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1: ABC News, I'm Chuck Sievertson. The Supreme Court rules that the Trump administration can turn away asylum seekers at the U.S.-Mexico border, can stop them from even stepping foot on U.S. soil. The High Court also cleared the way for the Trump administration to cancel temporary protective status for Syrians and Haitians. Advocates for Haitians urge Congress to extend TPS or many will die. U.S. help on the way to Venezuela after deadly earthquakes overnight. Secretary of State Marco Rubio says search and rescue teams are headed there from Los Angeles and Virginia.
2: The airport there is badly damaged, so we'll have to rely on the Department of War to deploy assets there.
1: At least 164 people are confirmed dead and nearly 1,000 injured. The Federal Reserve's primary metric for gauging inflation is out. Last month, inflation accelerated 4.1% over May of last year. Tennis great Chris Everett says tests show her ovarian cancer has returned. She says she's had surgery as a first step. This is ABC News. Terrifying moments as the pilot of an Air Canada flight from New Jersey suffered a medical episode in midair Wednesday. ABC's Hannah Battelle has that.
3: Pilot is incapacitated. Aircraft is being flown by the co-pilot.
4: It all started when the plane suddenly swerved. The pilot experiencing what witnesses describe as a seizure that lasted 40 minutes, though a diagnosis has not been confirmed. Passengers jumping in to help after they say a flight attendant dragged the pilot out of the cockpit into the aisle, trying to restrain him. The co-pilot taking over. The flight headed to Nova Scotia, forced to land in Boston.
1: No word yet on the condition of that pilot after receiving treatment. An ongoing search in Hawaii for a father and son who may have been swept out to sea during a hike along Hanauma Bay on Tuesday. The home of the New York Knicks, but there are possible signs that Madison Square Garden could be the venue for Taylor Swift and Travis Kelce's wedding. Chuck Sievertson, ABC News.
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10: Highs level off around 70 this afternoon under overcast skies with a chance for storms. Winds out of the east, 8 to 15 miles per hour. Cloudy skies expected again tonight. Chance of thunderstorms, lows dip down to about 58. Cloudy skies expected tomorrow, slight chance for storms. Daytime highs approaching 77. Upper 80s Saturday, mid 90s Sunday. I'm meteorologist Laura Lockwood on KHAS Radio, 1230 AM and 104.1 FM.
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12: In the News Channel Nebraska Newsroom, I'm Michael Shively. 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
13: The Hastings Bambinos brought their greatest show tour to Duncan Field for an evening of kickball, teamwork, and celebration. Around 70 participants with special needs from all over central Nebraska, ranging in age from 4 to 76, took the field and showcased their skills at the historic ballpark. Trent Mays, who is in his first year leading the organization, said hosting the event at Duncan Field made for a memorable experience for players and their families.
14: This is a historic field with former Major League Baseball players like Alex Gordon. I want to give my kids that exposure. They don't see the spotlight as much, and that's my goal, is to put them in the spotlight and give them wonderful experiences. So,
13: several players also reflected on what it meant to have the opportunity to take center stage and play under the lights at one of Hastings' most recognizable sports venues.
15: When I look in the field, like, I see an image, like, tonight, seeing all the people, seeing us playing kickball or baseball and everything like that, so.
16: It's pretty fun seeing them have a lot of attention, because some people don't focus on them. Like, it's just fun to see what the community can bring up.
13: The Bambinos have several other events planned throughout the summer before wrapping up their season during Kool-Aid Days in August. For News Channel Nebraska, I'm Brandon Shanahan.
12: You can watch that full story online. A new symbol of patriotism is now standing at the Buffalo County Fairgrounds ahead of next month's America 250 celebration. A giant brass eagle was installed yesterday at the fairgrounds, where it will officially be dedicated during the community's 4th of July celebration. The sculpture was created by local artist Mike Chagru after organizers approached him earlier this year about contributing a centerpiece for the event. Chagru says it was a family affair, with his son-in-law and grandson both contributing. The concrete work and sculpture cost around $80,000. Donors made that happen and wish to remain anonymous. Grand Island Mayor Roger Steele previously said he was hoping an agreement could be reached between the city council and developer Woodsonia by the end of the month on the pending Goodlife District. At Tuesday's city council meeting, the city offered to sell the land on the north side of town to the developer for $3 million. The council had agreed to sell the acreage, and then they pitched their vision for financing the project. Grand Island leaders say they want to move forward with the bonding process at a price of over $140 million. The city says it shows they're ready to start moving forward with the project. The city council has another session scheduled for early next week, likely to further negotiate the next steps in the Goodlife District process. A Central Nebraska middle school student has topped the rest of the field to win some cash and a trip to the nation's capital. Maya Bernal goes to class at Barr Middle School in Grand Island, and she's done her homework. She was one of 17 qualifiers to reach the first ever Nebraska State Civics B Finals Tuesday. The prize comes with a check of $1,000 and a trip to Washington, D.C. for the National Civics B competition in October. Her final pitch was about the closure of the Tyson plant in Lexington and how its impact has been felt across the state. There's a new avenue for people to share their complaints about property taxes. Governor Jim Hillen introduced a property tax hotline, giving Nebraskans the opportunity to share their specific situation or grievances with the latest valuation postcards. You can call directly by phone at 402-271-9554. You can also visit propertytaxhotline.nebraska.gov to fill out a short questionnaire. Pillen says he wants the state legislative body to understand the plight higher property taxes are putting on Nebraskans. And that's a look at news. You can find more at newschannelnebraska.com. In the NCN Newsroom, I'm Michael Shively.
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13: For KHAS Radio, I'm Brandon Shanahan. Justin Evans, Andrew Marshall, and Luke Lindemeyer will represent the Husker football program at Big Ten Media Days next month. The trio will join head coach Matt Rhule in Chicago on July 30th, as Nebraska will be one of six schools on the final day of the three-day event in Chicago. The Nebraska men's basketball team will feature several new faces this upcoming season, including San Diego State transfer Taj DeGorville, who was on Sports Nightly earlier this week as heard on KHAS Radio, and he shared what he believes he'll be able to bring to the team.
19: Super excited. Just playing in spaces, like, there's nothing more that you want as like a person, as somebody with the ball. So I'm excited to play in space and find shooters and find myself at the rim and find just anything that's open.
13: The Nebraska men's basketball team will start their 2026-2027 campaign officially on Saturday, November 7th against Providence as a part of the Hall of Fame tip-off. The individual accolades keep rolling in for Nebraska track and field superstar Alexina Johansson, as she was named one of the 10 track and field athletes across the NCAA as a semifinalist for the 2026 Bowerman Award. The Bowerman, presented by the USTFCCCA, is the highest track and field accolade given annually to the most outstanding college male and female athletes. The Swedish native was crowned NCAA Indoor and Outdoor Shot Put Champion this past season, breaking the indoor collegiate record at 19.72 meters and the outdoor championship meet record at 19.97 meters. Along the way, the senior owns both the indoor and outdoor school records, as well as the Swedish national record. The award comes shortly after Johansson was named the winner of the Honda Award for Track and Field, the Collegiate Women's Sports Award announced earlier this week. Johansson is the first Honda Award for track and field winner in school history and will become a finalist for the prestigious Collegiate Woman Athlete of the Year Award and Class of 2026 Honda Cup, joining fellow Husker Jordy Fromm, who won the award for softball. That award will be presented in late July. Even though the Nebraska baseball season just ended, the vision for 2027 is coming together as Nebraska announced that they are set to open the 2027 season at the College Baseball Series at Surprise Stadium in Surprise, Arizona in February of next year. Joining the Huskers at the three-day tournament are Oregon State, UC Santa Barbara, and Vanderbilt. Matchups and game times will be announced at a later date. Some more changes coming to the NCAA transfer portal, period, as the Division I FBS Oversight Committee has proposed a new college football transfer portal window, among other changes to the calendar. It will change the notification of the transfer period to a 10-day window as opposed to the 15-day window that we have currently. Under the new proposal, college football transfers wouldn't be able to enter the portal until the Monday after the college football playoff quarterfinals. You can find more of today's sports online at newschannelnebraska.com. 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
23: Hastings, Nebraska resident Dolores A. Jansen, age 70, passed away Thursday, June 18th. Services will be at 10:30 a.m. Thursday, June 25th at St. Paul's Lutheran Church, west of Glenville. Burial will be at St. Paul's Lutheran Churchyard. Junietta, Nebraska resident Lavila K. Stelzer, age 89, passed away on Thursday, June 18th. A celebration of life will be held Wednesday, June 24th at Junietta Methodist Church at 11 a.m. Calvin Cal K. Kugler passed away on April 9th. A celebration of life will be held June 26th at 1 p.m. at Williams & Kuhn Funeral Home in Red Cloud. Hastings, Nebraska resident Jamie Leanne Karash, age 24, passed away June 12th. Memorial services are scheduled for 2 p.m. Sunday, June 28th, at DeWitt Funeral Home in Hastings. Memorials may be directed to the family for a later designation. Hastings, Nebraska resident Betty L. McGee, age 103, passed away on June 22nd. Funeral services are scheduled for Saturday, June 27th at 10:30 a.m. at First St. Paul's Lutheran Church here in Hastings. Patricia Pat Ann Ratzlaff, age 72, passed away on June 20th. A rosary scheduled for Monday, June 29th, and a Mass of Christian burial that same day. The rosary at 10 a.m., the Mass at 10:30. Both of those happening at St. Cecilia Catholic Church here in Hastings. Hastings, Nebraska resident Diane Nelson, age 79, passed away June 19th. A celebration of life is scheduled for Thursday, June 25th at Livingston Butler Funeral Home. That'll be at 6:30, and a Mass will be held at 10:30 a.m. the next day, Friday, June 26th, at St. Michael's Catholic Church here in Hastings. A private burial will follow at a later time. Hastings, Nebraska resident Dale Spilanek, age 93, passed away on June 19th. A memorial service is scheduled for Friday, June 26th at 10 a.m. That'll be at First United Methodist Church here in Hastings. Former Hastings, Nebraska resident Marlene B. Fast passed away on June 21st. Services are scheduled for Tuesday, June 30th at 11 a.m. at First St. Paul's Lutheran Church in Hastings. A private family burial at Parkview Cemetery will follow, with arrangements happening from the Livingston Butler Valland Funeral Home and Cremation Center. Hastings, Nebraska resident Diane Binkowski passed away at the age of 74 on June 16th. Services will be held at a later date. Honoring her wish to be cremated, there will be no viewing or a visitation. A memorial service will be held for Deborah S. Deb Bauder Nelson at 2 p.m. Friday, June 26th at the Nelson Bauer Funeral Home in Holdridge. Interment will follow at the Prairie Home Cemetery, also in Holdridge. Patricia L. Ellis Miller, age 91, of Scottsdale, Arizona, passed away on November 6th. There will be a gathering of friends and family to celebrate Patty's life on July 8th at 11:30. That'll be at the Cornhusker Hotel in downtown Lincoln.
0: Highs level off around 70 this afternoon under overcast skies with a chance for storms. Winds out of the east, 8 to 15 miles per hour. Cloudy skies expected again tonight. Chance of thunderstorms, lows dip down to about 58. Cloudy skies expected tomorrow, slight chance for storms. Daytime highs approaching 77. Upper 80s, Saturday, mid-90s, Sunday. I'm meteorologist Laura Lockwood on KHAS Radio, 1230 AM and 104.1 FM.
2: Still kind of a gray, cloudy day. That's keeping the temperatures in the mid-60s right now. 66 here at the KHAS studios. Southeast breeze at about 10 miles per hour. We'll get an update now from the Brownfield Ag Network, a midday livestock report.
3: A slow start for direct cash cattle and cash hog business. Hello, I'm Megan Grebner with your Brownfield Livestock Market Report. Direct cash cattle trade activity is still quiet. Bids have started to surface at $255 live in western Nebraska and parts of Kansas, but are being passed. Asking prices have been floated at $415 dressed in parts of Nebraska, but haven't been fully established in other areas. There's been a handful of deals reported this week in parts of cattle country, but not enough to establish an accurate price trend. Box beef was lower at midday with light demand for moderate offerings. Choice down $1.80 at $397.14. Select was $1.73 lower at $376.41. At the Bassett Livestock Auction in Nebraska, no recent comparison is available. Some producers are still bringing cattle to market in an effort to reduce grazing pressure, The USDA says demand was very good with several buyers both in-house and online. Receipts were up from the most recent sale, but down on the year. Medium and large one feeder steer, 601 to 647 pounds, brought $481 to $512. Feeder steer, 702 to 735 pounds, brought $446 to $465. Medium and large one feeder heifer, 655 to 691 pounds, brought $413 to $444. Cash hog prices at the major directs were not reported due to confidentiality. There were just a handful of negotiated purchases. Processors have been moving needed numbers at their pace and haven't had to get more aggressive in their procurement efforts. Demand remains crucial. Globally, there have been some bright spots. Export sales were actually up 63% on the week, but still down 4% from the prior four-week average. And there are still long-term concerns that linger. Domestic demand has likely benefited from pork's competitive price in the retail space and summer grilling season. The USDA's quarterly hogs and pigs report are out this afternoon. The five-day rolling average for barrels and gilts at the National Daily Direct was $96.58. Butcher hog prices at the Midwest cash markets are $2 higher at $64. At Illinois, slaughter sows were steady with moderate demand for light offerings at $45 to $57. Barrels and gilts were steady with moderate demand for moderate offerings at $57 to $67. And pork values were sharply higher at midday, up $2.20 at $96.06. Hams and bellies were up more than $6 and $5. Loins were also higher. I'm Megan Grebner for Brownfield.
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27: 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Near-term crop weather continues to generally look bearish. July beans are up 14 and three quarters, 1123 and a half. August is 15 and three quarters higher at 1132 and a half. July bean meal's up $2.40 at 306. And with the rally in crude oil, July bean oil's up 59 points at 70.05. Corn's higher, watching crop development conditions, expecting the heat dome in the Midwest to be short-lived. That should help dry out parts of the eastern corn belt, but could cause some stress ahead of pollination. July's up 4.5 at 411.5. September's 5 higher at 420.75. And wheat's mixed. Parts of the plains are expected to see rain, delaying winter wheat harvest activity, but recharging soil moisture. July Chicago's a half higher at 586.25. July Kansas City's 3 lower at 614.25. July Minneapolis is up 0.75 at 585. Live and feeder cattle are mostly lower, watching the direct markets. Bids have surfaced to 255 live in Nebraska and Kansas. Asking prices are reported at 415 dressed in Nebraska. Box beef's lower at midday. August live's up 5 at 246.57. October's down 37 at 240. August feeders are 37 lower at 372.55. September's 25 higher at 370.87. And hogs are mixed, mostly higher, with the quarterly hogs and pigs report out today at 3 Eastern, 2 Central. July is 65 lower at 93.20. August is 10 higher at 96.80. And again, crude oil's up back above right around 71.50 a barrel. John Perkins, Brownfield.
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0: Highs level off around 70 this afternoon under overcast skies with a chance for storms. Winds out of the east, 8 to 15 miles per hour. Cloudy skies expected again tonight. Chance of thunderstorms, lows dip down to about 58. Cloudy skies expected tomorrow, slight chance for storms. Daytime highs approaching 77. Upper 80s, Saturday, mid-90s, Sunday. I'm meteorologist Laura Lockwood on KHAS Radio, 1230 AM and 104.1 FM.
2: Generally a gray sky sort of day, and in some of those gray skies, a few sprinkles here and there, wind at about 10 miles per hour. Most of the bulk of the rain south into Kansas, but a little bit in Nebraska. Nothing heavy, just a few sprinkles. KHAS, just enough to make you go, wait, do I need to go get an umbrella? Likely you don't. 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

0: Kelly Clarkson and Already Gone. It's KHAS Radio. Kelly Clarkson is not already gone from her television show. She said earlier this year that her 7 years hosting the Kelly Clarkson show will be enough. She's stepping away from the daily hosting to prioritize her children. So new episodes through fall. And then it's all done. Then she really is gone. It's KHAS Radio. Weather forecast. There is some rain in the possibilities. We've seen a few sprinkles around Hastings already today, raining down in Kansas. What's more to come? We'll talk about it. Weather forecast on the way in a few.
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11: Chance of thunderstorms this afternoon. Otherwise, overcast skies. High temperatures reach up to 69. Winds out of the east, 8 to 15 miles per hour. Mainly cloudy skies expected tonight. Chance of thunderstorms. Lows dip down to about 56. Slight chance for showers tomorrow, 76. Mainly cloudy Saturday, with daytime highs approaching 87. 94 Sunday. I'm meteorologist Laura Lockwood on KHAS Radio, 1230 AM and 104.1 FM.
0: Well, in Hastings right now, gray overcast skies and the temperature still about 67, 68 degrees, holding in that 60 range. Few sprinkles north and south of the KHAS radio listening area. It's KHAS. Back to the songs. You can sing along with this one from the band Toto.

0: Mr. Big, to be with you, KJS Radio. Now that it's after lunch, I gotta ask, did you have a sandwich today? Did you have a sandwich that's your favorite sandwich in town? If you did, we want to know about it. We want to know what your favorite sandwich is. It's this week's Best of Hastings question. A lot of places in town where you can get an excellent sandwich, but where's the best? Nominate your favorite right now by texting the word sandwich and then the name of the business to 462-2511, the party line phone number. 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Is it a super popular one? Is it someplace that somebody might not know how good the sandwiches are? Let us know your favorites. The three top vote getters will move on to the final round of voting next week, and then we'll crown Hastings' best sandwich. Pretty broad category. Could be grilled, could be cold, could have meat, could have veggies, could have cheese, or none. As long as you don't submit a hot dog as a sandwich, because that's just wrong in my book. What's the best sandwich, Hastings? We want to know. 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

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And he's up there. 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
1: Soybeans and corn were up. Cattle were mostly higher. Hogs are mixed. Hello, I'm Megan Grebner with your commodity market update on Brownfield. You better build bigger bins. It's just a suggestion, but regardless, be ready to maximize your per acre profits with MX Series corn by Stein. Stein has yield. Soybeans are higher on short covering and technical buying. Old and new crop export sales were up on the week, with new crop led by unknown destinations and China. Near-term crop weather continues to generally look bearish. July beans up 18 and three quarters at 11.27 and a half. August beans were up 20 and a quarter at 11.37. Corn was higher on short covering and technical buying. Corn's been watching crop development conditions, expecting the forecasted heat dome in the Midwest to be short-lived. That should help dry out parts of the eastern corn belt, but could cause some stress in the pollination phase early on. July corn was up 7 and 3 quarters at 414 and 3 quarters. September corn up 8 and a half at 424 and a quarter. The wheat complex was mixed. Parts of the plains are expected to see rain, delaying winter wheat harvest activity, but recharging soil moisture ahead of planting. New crop U.S. export sales were above a week ago, mainly thanks to Mexico and Japan. In Chicago, July wheat was up 5 and a quarter at 591. September wheat up 5 and a half at 601 and a half. In Kansas City, July wheat was up 3 and a quarter at 620 and a half. And in Minneapolis, July wheat up 4.5 at 588 and three quarters. Live cattle were mostly higher. Feeders were up, watching the direct markets. Box beef at midday was lower. August lives up 70 at 247.22. October lives up 25 at 240.62. August feeder cattle were up 37 at 373.30. Hogs were mixed ahead of the USDA's quarterly hogs and pigs report. July lean hogs down $1.15 at 92.70. August lean hogs were down a dime at 96.60. I'm Megan Grebner, Brownfield Ag News.
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10: Chance of thunderstorms this afternoon. Otherwise, overcast skies. High temperatures reach up to 69. Winds out of the east, 8 to 15 miles per hour. Mainly cloudy skies expected tonight. Chance of thunderstorms, lows dip down to about 56. Slight chance for showers tomorrow, 76. Mainly cloudy Saturday, with daytime highs approaching 87. 94 Sunday. I'm meteorologist Laura Lockwood on KHAS Radio, 1230 AM and 104.1 FM.
0: Well, currently in Hastings, we do have overcast skies, a sprinkle here and there across the KHAS listening area, though I think most of it to the south, most of the heavy rain still staying to the south. 67 here at KHAS, light winds. I'm Brad Beam. Hope that you have a wonderful rest of your day. I'll be back with you tomorrow here on KHAS. And since we don't currently have much sunshine in the area, let's play a song from the Sunshine Band. Casey and the Sunshine Band. It's KHAS. Have a great one.

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1: ABC News, I'm Chuck Sievertson. A federal judge has blocked a portion of President Trump's executive order on mail-in voting. The order seeks to create a voter database from each state, and the Postal Service would go off of that list to mail ballots to voters. Supreme Court conservative majorities have ruled that the government can keep asylum seekers from entering the U.S. and can cancel the temporary protected status granted to Haitians and Syrians.
2: The plaintiffs here had also claimed racial animus on the part of the president, who, of course, has said things derogatory about those countries. And Justice Samuel Alito, in the majority opinion, said he did not see sufficient evidence of a racial animus in these decisions.
1: ABC News senior Washington reporter Devin Dwyer. The Federal Reserve's primary inflation gauge shows that last month inflation accelerated 4.1% over May of last year. After deadly earthquakes overnight in Venezuela, at least 188 people are dead, 1,000 more injured. This is ABC News. More on the deadly Venezuelan quakes from ABC's Marcus Moore.
3: These were two shallow earthquakes, the first one about 14 miles deep, the second one 6 miles in depth, so the energy had less ground to cover, so to speak, resulting in the catastrophic damage that we have been seeing. I mean, entire buildings have collapsed, and we know that several major urban areas have been impacted by these earthquakes, and the U.S. and other countries have now begun to mobilize search crews and relief aid.
1: ABC's Marcus Moore, the latest on efforts to get a U.S.-Iran nuclear deal. 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
4: It is clear that Iran is trying to probe or push the conditions of this agreement and see how much room do they have to keep negotiating with one of these critical aspects, which is who's going to control the straits, what kind of economic system will come into place, and who is going to generate the most money from that.
1: Chuck Sievertson, ABC News.
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14: 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It's also not too hot, not too cold. The perfect weather, 71 degrees outside the KHAS studios. 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So if you need any help with your car, you know who to give a call. Daily pick me up going on later on this afternoon, rolling around at about 4:20, sponsored by the Hastings Museum. And you got to know the drill by now. We're of course going to go over what you missed early this morning on Party Line, which is a chance to win a $20 gift card to Big G Ace on Factor Bullcrap. We're going to talk orchids. We're also going to talk tradition in Japan and Sean Connery, whoever that is. KHAS Radio, we've got Fireflies by Owl City. You would not believe your eyes. KHAS.

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12: Chance of thunderstorms this afternoon. Otherwise, cloudy skies expected. High temperatures reach up to 69. East winds 8 to 15 miles per hour. Mainly cloudy skies. Tonight, chance of thunderstorms. Lows dip down to about 56. A blend of clouds and sun. Tomorrow, slight chance of rain showers. Daytime highs approaching 76. That's a look at your latest forecast from the Weatherology Weather Center. I'm Staff Meteorologist Jennifer Wojcicki. Right now, 67.

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That's the place to be. All right. And this is the place to be if you want to hear some cringy dad jokes. Are you ready to cringe? No? Well, you should be. This one says, what does a nosy pepper do? It gets jalapeno business. Get it? Jalapeno, nosy pepper. Yeah, I guess that could have gone more smoothly. KHAS Radio, we got more classic tracks and new hits headed your way right now, including Hootie and the Blowfish, Hold My Hand, on KHAS Radio. With a

0: And the beat goes on when you're listening to KHAS Radio. Up next, what do we got for you? A little factual crap review. 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

0: to me.
1: It's all rock and roll to me, at least when you're listening to KHAS Radio. 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Although, as you can tell right now, it's not 8:30 in the morning. But hey, we're still going to get into the Factor Bullcrap Review with nothing on the line. You can't win anything, but you also... you never lose anything, so that's the deal there. KHAS Radio, time to get into the Factor Bullcrap Review. See if you can spot the bullcrap just for fun. Number one, do you think this is what's bullcrap? The word orchid comes from the Greek word orchis, which is literally meaning testicle. Again, I don't write these. It's not me that you should burn. Number two, do you think this one is the bullcrap? There's a tradition in Akita, Japan called Nahamage, where grown men dress up like demons to scare children into behaving. Or do you think the last one is what's bullcrap? The highest grossing actor of all time is Sean Connery. Which one of those is fact and what is bull? I'll give you a moment to think on Party Line. Just kidding, it's not Party Line. This is the Afternoon Sound Off Show. I'll give you a moment to think. All right, my friend, that's all the time that you get to think about what is fact and what is bull. The highest grossing actor of all time is Sean Connery. If you would have guessed that one was bullcrap, you, my friend, would be correct. It's actually Stan Lee, and thanks to his cameos in pretty much every Marvel movie, more than $30 billion is what he's accumulated. So there you go. Stan Lee is actually the highest grossing actor of all time, not Sean Connery. The more that you know, right here. On KHAS Radio, we're going to be right back.
2: 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I had a terrible headache. The nurse had come in and she was very quick to offer a hand. What can I do? Can I rub your head? Mary Lanning never made me feel like, all right, hurry, get in and get out. We're here to figure out what's going on. The care at Mary Lanning was incredible.
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8: Chance of thunderstorms this afternoon. Otherwise, cloudy skies expected. High temperatures reach up to 69. East winds 8 to 15 miles per hour. Mainly cloudy skies. Tonight, chance of thunderstorms. Lows dip down to about 56. A blend of clouds and sun. Tomorrow, slight chance of rain showers. Daytime highs approaching 76. That's a look at your latest forecast from the Weatherology Weather Center.

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1: ABC News, I'm Chuck Sievertson. A U.S. official confirms that Iran attacked a ship in the Strait of Hormuz with a drone today. ABC's Louis Martinez covers the Pentagon.
2: This would be the first time that we now know that there is some kind of a new kind of kinetic incident involving Iran since the signing of that memo of understanding just last week.
1: Federal judges blocked part of a President Trump executive order that would have tried to mandate how states would run mail-in voting. The Supreme Court says the maker of Roundup Weed Killer can't be sued under state law for failing to warn users about the product's alleged cancer risk because the EPA didn't require a warning. Supreme Court conservative majorities today ruled that the government can keep asylum seekers from entering the U.S. and can cancel the temporary protected status granted to Haitians and Syrians. After deadly earthquakes in Venezuela, at least 188 people are dead and nearly 1,000 others are injured. This is ABC News. The day after a lunchtime shouting match on Capitol Hill, after President Trump canceled the signing of an affordable housing bill, House Speaker Johnson has been at the White House talking with the president. ABC's Karen Travers.
3: The president, he's been saying since March that he would not sign any legislation until Congress passed the Save America Act. But there isn't a clear path forward right now in the Senate for that to happen because there isn't enough Republican support.
1: The Florida immigration facility known as Alligator Alcatraz is closing after a year. Governor Ron DeSantis in a news conference says it was always meant to be temporary.
4: This was an emergency situation. DHS did not have resources. The funding they got last summer had not passed yet. And they were in a situation where they could not keep these people. They didn't know what to do with them. They didn't have the space.
1: Lawsuits against the facility alleged inhumane conditions for detainees, including inedible food and bathrooms that didn't work. Chuck Sievertson, ABC News.
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0: Back in the high life again, Steve Winwood right here on KHAS Radio. And you know what? We are in the high life right now because KHAS Radio is giving you an opportunity to possibly win a prize package valued at over $200. How are you going to do that? Well, you got to enter My Favorite Farmer. It's back in town. If you know a farmer who deserves a little bit of recognition, head to the pinned My Favorite Farmer post on KHAS Radio's Facebook page and then post a photo of your favorite farmer in the comments. You got to tell us a little bit about them. That photo with the most likes is going to win that prize package valued at over $200. The winner is going to be announced July 31st. My Favorite Farmer is presented by Conad Auto Care, sponsored in part by Landmark Implement, Klein Insurance, CPI, Mary Lanning Healthcare, and of course, Russ's Market here in Hastings. Up next, we got a little look at Moments in Time on KHAS Radio.
1: This is a recording of Bill Soule on KHAS Radio in 1972 for the Adams County Centennial. The topic is A.V. Cole's move from Michigan to Nebraska. He was an early Adams County pioneer. The recording was originally made on reel-to-reel and transferred to digital format in 2008.
2: General Albert V. Cole, who came to Adams County to homestead in 1871, recalled in his memoirs the exciting trip they had from the old home in Michigan out to the wild prairies of Nebraska. With a companion, Cole set out, passed through Chicago on the train while the Great Fire of Chicago was raging. When the Missouri River was reached, the two men crossed over the river on a flatboat and purchased a ticket to ride on the Burlington and Missouri River Railroad as far west as it would take them. The furthest western station on the Burlington at that time was School Creek, now known as Sutton, in Clay County. From School Creek, or Sutton, the pair started walking westward and arrived at Harvard, still in Clay County, that evening. Only four houses stood in Harvard at that time, three of them vacant. Cole and his friend arranged to stay overnight on an upper floor of one of the vacant houses. Both of the young men, being tenderfeet from the East, as they described themselves, were suspicious of their surroundings when they found no lock on the doors. To avoid being surprised, they piled everything they could find against the doors. Late that night, they were surprised by a terrible crash and discovered that the house had been entered by other homesteaders looking for horse feed. The next morning, the two resumed their journey west and at Inland, then in Adams County, found four more houses. At the site where Hastings stands today, they saw no town, no houses, no trees, or any other living thing. But 6 miles further on, they arrived at Junietta, their destination. The first thing they did on reaching Junietta, General Cole recalled, was to drink from the well in the center of town. That first drink of water in Adams County was indeed refreshing, he remembered. The first man they met in Junietta was Judson Buswell, a Civil War veteran, homesteading a mile from town, who was watering his mules at the same well. "I'll never forget those mules," General Cole afterwards recalled. "They had crooked legs, but were the best that Buswell could afford." A trip from the east to Nebraska prairies made another chapter in Clay and Adams County history.
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5: Chance of thunderstorms this afternoon. Otherwise, cloudy skies expected. High temperatures reach up to 69. East winds 8 to 15 miles per hour. Mainly cloudy skies. Tonight, chance of thunderstorms. Lows dip down to about 56. A blend of clouds and sun. Tomorrow, slight chance of rain showers. Daytime highs approaching 76. That's a look at your latest forecast from the Weatherology Weather Center. I'm Staff Meteorologist Jennifer Wojcicki. Right now, 69.

0: giveaway. Santana, KHAS Radio, making sure you to keep your feet a-tapping and also keeping you up to date on what's going on around town, including a little 7th annual fireworks extravaganza being held by Jerry Spady Chevrolet GMC. That's Friday, July 3rd. What's going on at the 7th annual fireworks extravaganza, you ask? Inflatables, yard games, food trucks, celebrity dunk tank, mini golf, and a live broadcast. Also a live concert and some fireworks later on in the late evening. Brandon J. McDermott will be there, so if you want to stop up there and say hi, again, that's at Jerry Spady Chevrolet GMC, July 3rd. It's the 7th annual fireworks extravaganza. 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
6: 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It was John Scopes that probably did not teach evolution, yet was tried for violating an act that polarized the nation. 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
6: In July of 1925, Dayton, Tennessee was the site of the Scopes Evolution Trial, a case to test the state's Butler Act that prohibited the teaching of evolution. Tom Davis says the event was perhaps bigger than anyone in the town of about 2,000 at the time could have imagined.
10: July 10th, they actually, in this courthouse, called the case to trial. By that time, it had become worldwide news.
6: Leading the defense was the preeminent trial attorney in the nation, Clarence Darrow. For the prosecution, three-time presidential candidate and former Secretary of State William Jennings Bryan took the lead. Rick Dye, who portrays Darrow in the yearly reenactments here, says the publicity for the trial had not been matched up to that time. At one time, Darrow had campaigned for Bryan to become president. Now they were on opposing sides of the evolution trial. Dye and another local citizen, George Miller, recreated the scene when Darrow made the unprecedented move of calling Bryan to the stand to quiz him on the Bible.
11: Either way, I believe in a God that can make a whale, make a man, and make them both do as he pleases.
12: Well now, do you believe it was the ordinary run of fish or made for that purpose?
11: Oh, you may guess. You evolutionists like to guess.
6: It was a historic moment that took place on the courthouse lawn when the trial was moved outdoors due to the heat.
12: And it's still studied in law schools today because it's the first time that an opposing counsel was called to the stand.
6: You can still see reenactments of that case here today. And the rest of the story is here next time as we travel the countryside. In Dayton, Tennessee, I'm Andrew McCrae.

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11: 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Singer Carly Simon celebrates a birthday, and it's the anniversary of Custer's Last Stand. The Battle of Little Bighorn was on this day in 1876. You may have heard the urban legend about the benefits of watering your lawn with beer. 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
12: Chance of thunderstorms this afternoon. Otherwise, cloudy skies expected. High temperatures reach up to 69. East winds 8 to 15 miles per hour. Mainly cloudy skies. Tonight, chance of thunderstorms. Lows dip down to about 56. A blend of clouds and sun. Tomorrow, slight chance of rain showers. Daytime highs approaching 76. That's a look at your latest forecast from the Weatherology Weather Center. I'm Staff Meteorologist Jennifer Wojcicki. Right now, 69.

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6: Chance of thunderstorms tonight. Otherwise, mainly cloudy skies expected. Lows dip down to about 56. Northeast winds, 8 to 15 miles an hour. Slight chance for showers. Tomorrow, highs around 76. A mix of clouds and sun. Partly cloudy skies. Tomorrow night, lows dip down to about 61. Cloudy Saturday, with a high of 85. 94 Sunday. That's a look at your latest forecast from the Weatherology Weather Center. I'm Staff Meteorologist Megan Mulford. Currently, it's 68 degrees.

little bit of Foreigner on this Thursday afternoon. Did I even say happy Thursday? Happy Thursday to everybody listening out there in KHAS Radio Land. It's about 4:20. You know what time it is. Hopefully you do by now. KHAS Radio giving you the afternoon sound off show. And with that comes the daily pick-me-up that goes on every single weekday at about 4:20. 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You can always explore the museum's current exhibitions, programs, events, announcements, and behind-the-scenes activities, and much, much more at hastingsmuseum.org. You know, in a world that moves so fast, it's often the small, simple things that remind us of what it means to be human. A bookstore in Minnesota recently installed a mini art vending machine where, for just a dollar, people can receive tiny original pieces of art from a local artist. It's a way for artists to share their work, for strangers to connect through their creativity. And it's not just happening there. There's also little free libraries, knick-knack trading boxes, and neighborhood swaps popping up in communities everywhere. None of it is big or fancy, but that's kind of the point. Those small pockets of joy are what actually keep people connected. They remind us that, even in a busy world, people still want to make, give, and share something with each other. So remember, it doesn't take something huge to matter. Sometimes the smallest acts of creativity are what keep us going and help us feel human. So, that's your daily pick-me-up for today. If you can do a silly, dumb little craft that makes you feel more human, do it. Happiness doesn't have to be something huge or extravagant. Up next, we got Bob Welch, Sentimental Lady, right here on the one and only KHAS Radio.

0: Bob Welch's Sentimental Lady, one of those soft rock staples that still sounds right at home today. 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

0: KHAS Radio, bringing the hits closer to you every single day, including Cheryl Lynn's Got to Be Real, right here, again on KHAS Radio. Coming up next, it's the 5 o'clock All Request Show Hour, which means it's all about you. You get to request whatever song you want to hear on the radio. And how do you participate in that? Well, all you got to do is text the word request, followed by your actual song request to 402-462-2511. 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
1: Soybeans and corn are higher Thursday. Cattle and hogs finished mixed. I'm John Perkins with a Brownfield Market Update. Speed wins. That's why Stein is focused on delivering higher-yielding genetics faster than the competition, and why they release more new Enlist E3 lines than any other company. Stein has yield. Soybeans and corn both saw short covering and technical support. July beans were up 18 and 3 quarters, 11.27 and a half. August was 20 and a quarter higher at 11.37. July corn is up 7 and 3 quarters at 4.14 and 3 quarters. September was 8 and a half higher at 4.24 and a quarter. Live and feeder cattle were mixed, waiting for widespread direct business. August live was up 70 at 247.22, and October was 25 higher at 246.62. August feeders were up 37 cents at 373.30. And ahead of the quarterly hogs and pigs numbers, which were out after the close, July lean was down 115 at 92.70. August was a dime lower at 96.60. Now here's Megan Grebner with your full look at cash livestock. Megan?
2: Thanks, John. Another quiet day for direct cash cattle trade activity. Bids did start to surface at $255 live in western Nebraska and parts of Kansas, but were passed. Asking prices were floated at $415 stressed in Nebraska, but weren't fully established in other areas. Estimated cattle slaughter was 109,000 head, even on the week, and up about 1,500 on the year. The cash hog market has struggled to find momentum. Processors have been moving needed numbers at their pace and haven't been forced to get more aggressive in their procurement efforts. Demand remains crucial. Globally, there have been some bright spots. In fact, export sales were actually up 63% on the week, but are still down 4% from the prior four-week average. Domestic demand has likely benefited from pork's competitive price in the retail space and summer grilling season. Estimated hog slaughter was 479,000 head, down 4,000 on the week and up about 2,000 on the year. With John Perkins, I'm Megan Grebner for Brownfield.
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5: Chance of thunderstorms tonight. Otherwise, mainly cloudy skies expected. Lows dip down to about 56. Northeast winds 8 to 15 miles an hour. Slight chance for showers tomorrow. Highs around 76. A mix of clouds and sun. Partly cloudy skies tomorrow night. Lows dip down to about 61. Cloudy Saturday with a high of 85. 94 Sunday. That's a look at your latest forecast from the Weatherology Weather Center. I'm Staff Meteorologist Megan Mulford. Currently, it's 68 degrees.

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1: ABC News, I'm Chuck Severson. Venezuelan earthquakes leave at least 188 people dead. Search and rescue continue. Armando Nori fled his Caracas apartment.
2: 2 hours later, I came back, you know, to grab some things like clothes and water. And I saw the whole thing and was destroyed inside.
1: A federal judge has blocked part of a President Trump executive order that would mandate how states would run their mail-in voting operations. Supreme Court conservative majorities today ruled that the government can keep asylum seekers from entering the U.S. and can cancel the temporary protected status granted to Haitians and Syrians.
3: This was a decision over a policy from the first Trump administration to shut the door at ports of entry across the southern border to prevent migrants from even stepping foot on U.S. soil.
1: ABC's Devin Dwyer, Iran attacked a ship in the Strait of Hormuz with a drone today, says a U.S. official. This is ABC News. Iran update from ABC News contributor and expert on Middle East policy, Javed Ali.
4: Will Israel withdraw fully from southern Lebanon, even if that's what the U.S. wants? Unclear, because Hezbollah is still attacking Israel as well. Israel has a right to defend itself. But we have heard time and time again the Iranians say they are going to demand a full Israeli withdrawal from southern Lebanon because Hezbollah is their most important partner in the region.
1: Google and the TSA teaming up to allow passengers to get screened without having to carry a physical ID. It's called Touchless ID. It's already offered via TSA PreCheck on certain airlines. ABC's Sam Sweeney.
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Barely Breathing. 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You can be just like Emily, who put in a song request, says she wants to listen to The Neighborhood, Crybaby. Well, here you go, Emily.

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7: Chance of thunderstorms tonight. Otherwise, mainly cloudy skies expected. Lows dip down to about 56. Northeast winds, 8 to 15 miles an hour. Slight chance for showers. Tomorrow, highs around 76. A mix of clouds and sun. Partly cloudy skies. Tomorrow night, lows dip down to about 61. Cloudy Saturday, with a high of 85. 94 Sunday. That's a look at your latest forecast from the Weatherology Weather Center. I'm Staff Meteorologist Megan Mulford. Right now, it's 66 degrees.
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Plus, don't miss our question of the day.

It's a nice day for a white wedding. Billy Idol for you here on this Thursday afternoon. KHAS Radio giving you the 5 o'clock all request show hour. Someone else put in a song request that I haven't heard since my high school days, which, you know, what was that, like 7 years ago? Yes, it was. Blossoms, Honey Sweet, here you go.

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I'm your host, Bethany Brunson, and I've got to say my goodbyes for the day. Why? Because the 5 o'clock All Request Show Hour is coming to a close. But I'm not going to leave you here without giving you the last song request, Young Hearts by Commuter. This might be a familiar little song from Karate Kid. Let's go. KHAS Radio, take care of yourselves. Be good to everybody else.

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7: Chance of thunderstorms tonight. Otherwise, mainly cloudy skies expected. Lows dip down to about 56. Northeast winds 8 to 15 miles an hour. Slight chance for showers tomorrow. Highs around 76. A mix of clouds and sun. Partly cloudy skies tomorrow night. Lows dip down to about 61. Cloudy Saturday with a high of 85. 94 Sunday. That's a look at your latest forecast from the Weatherology Weather Center. I'm staff meteorologist Megan Mulford. Right now, it's 66 degrees.

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